0: around 2 this morning. One of those teens, a 19-year-old, was arrested nearby. The remaining teens got into a Mazda 3 wagon. It was later spotted travelling at speeds of up to 180 k's an hour on the Monash. Tyre deflation devices were deployed. The vehicle came to a stop. Four teens aged between 16 and 19 have been arrested. The government admits there are real and legitimate concerns regarding its changes to the capital gains tax discount, but it denies the proposal is undercooked. Government sources have said while Labor is open to modifying the plan to tax discretionary trusts, they're holding firm on the CGT overhaul. Assistant Minister Dr. Andrew Charlton has told today some businesses will actually be better off under the plan.
1: Taking away the CGT discount and replacing it with a different kind of discount, a kind of discount that is based on inflation. And that discount will in some ways be better and fairer than the previous type of discount.
0: In other news, Melbourne Airport scrapping its curbside drop-off and pick-up as part of a rebuild. A new zone is being built inside the car park. Electric vehicle sales have reached record highs this year, EV purchases jumping 65% in the first quarter of 2026 compared to last year. The new survey has revealed one in five private school parents receiving money from family members to help pay school fees. In finance, the All Ordinaries up 38 points at the open. Our dollar, 71.5 US.
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0: Australian tennis players have been dealt tough draws for the upcoming French Open. Craig Gabriel reports.
3: Queenslanders Emerson Jones and Adam Wharton received the Tennis Australia reciprocal wildcards and have received no other favours. Teenager Jones faces four-time champion Igor Swiatek and Adam Wharton faces Daniil Medvedev. Kim Birrell has Jessica Pegula and Maya Joint faces 28th seed Anastasia Potapova with Rinky Hitchikata up against 24th seed Tommy Paul. Alex Dimino will start against a qualifier, Alexei Poprin, Alia Tomljanovic, Daria Kasatkina, Alexander Vukic and Talia Gibson are among other Australians in the two draws. Craig Gabriel, Sydney.
0: In the AFL, round 11 continues tonight. Ben Mackay returns for Essendon against injury-ravaged Richmond in the Dreamtime game at the G. While St Kilda takes on Fremantle in Perth. Caleb Strong to miss. The Dockers attempted a club-record 10th straight win. He's out with a calf injury. That's the latest news and sport.
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5: Updating details for this Friday. Mostly sunny, a top of 17 degrees. The outlook for the weekend. Saturday, partly cloudy, 7 to 16. And Sunday, shower 2 expected. Up to 2 mil of rain. A minimum 8 and a maximum 16.
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5: It's been a chilly start to this Friday and our way to that expected high of 17. Right now it's 5 past 10 in Garza Street, Bendigo. It's 11 degrees across Central Victoria. Conning Castle Main 10, Maribor 11, Heathcote and Rochester 12 degrees.
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SMS 0493 143 82.

Benny Goes Fresh with the songs you remember on Classic Friday. It's 24 past 10. Hope you have a really good Friday. If you like 70s, 80s and 90s, stick around. We've got stacks of it coming your way across your Friday. Mostly sunny today on our way to a top of 17. Details for the weekend. Saturday, partly cloudy, 7 to 16. On Sunday, a shower or two expected, up to 4 mil of rain. A low of 8 and a high of 16. Monday, shower or two, 9 to 17, 6 mil of rain expected there. Tuesday, showers, a low of 10 and a top of 17, up to 10 mil of rain. Wednesday, shower or two, a low of 11 and a high of 17 and 5 mil. And next Thursday, shower or two, down to 9 and a top of 18 and something like 2 mil of rain expected. On our way today, a high of 17 today. Right now in town, it's currently sitting on 12.

videos fresh with this song. So remember, it's 14 minutes. No, it's 20 minutes to 11 across Bendigo and Central Victoria. A rock focus comes your way today between 4 and 6. I am taking in requests for rock focus later on today. If you've got a suggestion out of the 70s, 80s for a group or artist you'd like to hear, maybe on your way home tonight, 0493 143 829. Birthdays on this day out of the AFL. Stan Elves was born in Victoria in 1946, turns 80 today. The Australian Rules footballer. He played with Melbourne and North Melbourne. He was appointed coach of St Kilda in 1994 and led them to their first grand final appearance in 26 years in 1997. He was then sacked as coach at the end of 1998. So he got to a grand final, and about 1 year later, it was goodbye to Stan Elves. A very talented commentator too on the ABC. Another big news today, toothpaste tube was invented in 1892. Something to remember on Classic Friday with your music memories, Bendigo's 101.5.

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Benny Goes Fresh with the songs you remember on Classic Friday. Another song from our SMSs, they're rolling through. If you requested Dark Side, that's on the way, along with Diana Trask in a moment. Stick around before 11. We continue right across your Friday with your request. Out of the 70s, 80s and 90s, time to look at the AFL round. And I forgot to mention yesterday, I would have tipped Hawthorn by 9 points over Adelaide last night. Today, 7:45, it's Richmond and Essendon. Who knows what's going to happen in this game? Richmond apparently got so many injuries, people like Kevin Bartlett might even play tonight for the Mighty Tigers. Essendon, who knows what they're doing? Not much. So I think that game will probably be a draw if they don't call it off at three-quarter time through lack of interest. Now, Fremantle and St Kilda play today as well. That's at 8:30 tonight. And Fremantle doing everything right. Ross, the boss, going back to Fremantle. Can't see the Saints winning. It'd be all right if they could, though. North Melbourne and Gold Coast. North were shockers last week. This game's played at 1:15 tomorrow. They might just... do you think they could roll Gold Coast? They probably could. We'll see what happens. Geelong and Sydney, that's a big game down at Geelong. It's been a long time since Sydney have played at Geelong. They're in for a shock. I think the Cats will be too strong. 4:15 tomorrow for that game. And the big game they've all been talking about, Collingwood and West Coast, at 4:45 tomorrow. A bit of history to this game. You think the Magpies would win that game. Then we go into Port Adelaide and Carlton, 7:35. What a big game it is for both clubs. Being played in Adelaide, I'm tipping Carlton to get the points in that game, maybe. GWS, they're shockers at the moment. They take on Brisbane, who are not playing much better. That game is on Sunday at 12:30. The Bulldogs, with all their injuries, will clash with Melbourne on Sunday at 3:15. Melbourne in sensational form. Good luck to your team across the weekend, and have a bit of fun watching them. And enjoy some AFL footy across the weekend. We'll update you next hour with the big coverage of Interleague football in Bendigo tomorrow with your music memories 101.5.

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1: to the
0: team
1: tough streets of Manila irrigation. After yet another firebombing overnight, a luxury car dealership in Swan Street, Richmond, was smashed and set on fire around 11:30. Two cleaners were inside at the time. Facing a parliamentary hearing, Attorney General Sonia Kilkenny still maintains the state's laws are working.
2: It's nothing more than a catch and release fishing episode for the poor police. We are expecting the police to go out, solve these crimes, clean up our streets and not make Victorians feel like we live on the tough streets of Manila. And yet they catch the criminals. In fact, they allegedly even admit that they've done it and we let them out again. Do you admit that they're falling short of public expectation?
3: Bail reforms were brought in last year.
1: Opposition leader Angus Taylor says the Albanese government's panicked, making last-minute changes to its tax package. From July next year, Labor's planning to rein in capital gains tax concessions and negative gearing deductions. It's understood the government may carve out tech businesses from the CGT legislation. Mr. Taylor says that's ridiculous, and there should be no change made to the tax breaks at all.
4: You know, what they're saying now is they're saying we'll have a carve-out for tech entrepreneurs, but not for a hairdresser. Not for a fitness instructor. I mean, seriously? How does this work? It makes absolutely no sense. They're panicked.
1: Five teens have been arrested after a high-speed pursuit and a crash involving two stolen cars in Melbourne southeast. Madeline Burke reports.
5: Police were on patrol in Cranbourne East in the early hours of this morning when they saw a group of teens running from a two-car crash on Cachoola Road. One of those teenagers, a 19-year-old, was arrested nearby. The remaining teens got into a Mazda 3 wagon, which was later seen travelling at speeds of up to 180 k's per hour on the Monash Freeway. Tyre deflation devices were deployed and the vehicle came to a stop, where four teens aged between 16 and 19 were arrested. The group remains in custody. Madeline Burke, Melbourne.
1: Australia's new ambassador to the United States has travelled to the White House to present his credentials to President Donald Trump. Former Defence Department Secretary Greg Moriarty is replacing Kevin Rudd, who announced his resignation in January. Australian fast food business Guzman y Gomez is pulling out of the United States. The Mexican-themed chain says the financial performance of its U.S. business is not acceptable and is not meeting its targets. In finance, the All Ordinaries up 32 points, our dollar 71.5 US.
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1: The AFL's concussion protocols are again under scrutiny. Hawthorn forward Nick Watson was left on the field for at least 3 minutes in last night's game after copping a heavy knock. Watson then returned to the ground after a quarter-time assessment. The Hawks won the clash by 9 points in a chilly Launceston. Round 11 continues tonight. Essendon and Richmond clashing for the dream time at the G. Ben Mackay and Jake Gresham among four ins for the Bombers. The Football Association's investigating Southampton's conduct after the club admitted to spying on three other championship sides during the season. Southampton's been expelled from the championship playoffs after admitting observing opponents' training sessions within 72 hours of a game. Brooks Koepka leads the PGA Tour's Byron Nelson Classic after an 8-under par opening round. Another lay day has been called at Surfing's championship tour event at Raglan in New Zealand. And that's the latest news and sport.
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8: Mostly sunny today and a top of 17. The outlook across the weekend. Saturday, partly cloudy. A low of 7 and a high of 16 degrees. For Sunday, shower or two. Up to 4 and a rain. A low of 8 and a high of 16.
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8: Mostly sunny today, a high of 17. Right now, Garster Street, Bendigo, it's 5 past 11. It's now on 12 degrees. And across into Victoria, Conde Castle, Maine at 11. Maribor 12, Heathcote and Rochester 14.
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19: 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It's driving.

How good's that song? The Model's out of the 80s. And hold on. It's 15 past 11. This hour we'll check what's some of the events that are taking place across Bendigo this weekend and continue your songs out of the 70s, 80s and 90s. It is a Classic Friday. We have your music memories, Bendigo's 101.5.

awesome 80s. We're not backing away from some of the best music and memories you have. We have the 80s. We have the music. Keeping it fresh, Bendigo's 101.5 FM.

Betty Goes Fresh with the songs you remember, all a part of Classic Friday, some Jane Clifton. It's 26 past 11, continuing right across your Friday out of the 70s, 80s and 90s, and checking what's happening this weekend with a fresh and local community update. Fun for the family at Kangaroo Flat taking place on Sunday between 10 and 2 p.m. The Kangaroo Flat Primary School is the location. It's a free event for kids and family. It's a great lot of activities taking place, including jumping castle, animal displays, live entertainment, face painting, and a lot more. Plus, barbecue sausages available as well. That's always a good thing. So if you'd like to head out there Sunday, you will enjoy that. Now, tomorrow, local first update in Castlemaine, the Wesley Hill Market takes place. Nice little market, that one. Some fabulous coffee there as well. It gets underway at 9, goes through to 1 p.m. and a beautiful setting. Talking about beautiful setting, I'm thinking that the Denali Arts and Produce Market would be a nice spot to be tomorrow as well. In Broadway, Denali, from 8 a.m. to around 1 p.m. In the main street there. Beautiful Rushworth Community Market also takes place from 8:30 to 1 p.m. The Riddles Creek Farmers Market's on between 9 and 1 p.m. Into Sunday, you might like to check out the Bendigo Sunday Market. Gee, there's a lot of work taking place at the Prince of Wales Showgrounds. You'll be shocked if you haven't been out there for a while. A big upgrade happening all around that particular showgrounds. That starts at 8:30, goes to around 2 p.m. The Dalesford Sunday Market, what a great location, and a big market as well, from 8 a.m. to around 3 p.m. And continuing on Sunday, the Trentham Market, which will take place at the railway station, 9 a.m. to 1 p.m. and lots of activities and good things there. There you go, something to get out and about and enjoy this weekend. This is Dwight Yoakam.

minutes 14. 22 to midday, continuing your songs, your music and updates right across your Friday. Tomorrow, it's a big day. Interleague football returns to Bendigo at the Queen Elizabeth Oval, and a big league coming to visit us, O&M. 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We get our coverage underway around 11:30 tomorrow morning for the under-18s game. That promises to be an exciting adventure as well. Cameron Power along with Mick Delaney and Castlemaine under 18 coach Tyson Hickey are part of our team there. That'll take us right through until around 2 p.m. for the senior clash with Bendigo and O&M. It's footy and netball. What a delightful day it'll be. If you're looking for some first-class country football and netball, head up to the QEO. Jackson Saunders, John Hunter, along with Travis Matheson, the coach of Eagle Hawk, will be a part of our senior coverage tomorrow afternoon, put together by Glenn Gordon in the studio and Ray Pinner at the ground, our technician here at Bendigo's Fresh FM. So if you've got an opportunity to get along to the QEO, cheer on Bendigo.

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1: Sunny tomorrow, a top of 19. It's 12 midday. Good afternoon. I'm Christy Cooper. Melbourne Airport scrapping its curbside drop-off and pick-up. As part of a rebuild to expand the international terminal, a new zone is being built in the car park, linking the terminals via a pedestrian bridge. Spokesperson Andrew Lund says he does mean a longer walk for passengers, but the trade-off is much more space and hopefully an end of long queues of traffic.
2: It's the biggest change to the ground transport network at the airport since it opened in 1970. It will be quite a significant change, but we need to do it so that we can expand the international terminal just to cater for the sheer volume of people who are now using the airport.
1: The Supreme Court has taken the extraordinary step of kicking media out of a legal case brought by a mysterious party to block the release of a long-awaited corruption probe. As Stephanie Wacklewick reports, the government says they're not the group responsible.
3: It's been 7 years since the anti-corruption watchdog launched the investigation. While Ms Kilkenny says the state government isn't trying to stop its release, she wouldn't say whether she would push for its publication.
4: How bad is it that so many millions of dollars are being wasted trying to stop its release?
5: I'm here as
4: to urge the court to make
5: to answer questions relating to the budget.
3: The findings of IBAC's Operation Richmond were due to be released in the coming weeks. The investigation probing the amalgamation of the MFB and the CFA and the role the United Firefighters Union and former Premier Daniel Andrews played. Ms Kilkenny wouldn't say how much it has cost. Liberal MP John Pesutto says there's a reason why the government wouldn't want the findings released.
4: To do so prior to November's election would be explosive and have political consequences for your government.
3: Stephanie Wacklewick, State Parliament, Melbourne.
1: Melbourne's escalating bar wars have taken a new turn, with venue owners targeted in recent firebombings now receiving extortion demands for $10,000 a month. Madeline Burke reports.
6: The threatening messages promise businesses they'll be removed from a so-called list of destruction if they pay up. The payment is to be made to the United Nations World Food Programme, strengthening the theory that the attacks are ideologically motivated. The Age reports the possible suspect, a 23-year-old man who fled to Iraq, is linked to Kaz Hamad. Crime reporter John Sly Sylvester has told 3AW it's bizarre.
7: You do a crime to make money. In this, they're saying we need to put 10 grand into the World Food Bank every month.
6: Overnight, the front windows of a luxury car dealership in Richmond have been smashed, with three offenders lighting a fire, then fleeing in a vehicle. Police say at this stage it's too early to say if that arson attack is linked to Operation Eclipse. Madeline Burke, Melbourne.
1: A nationwide survey suggests one in four families is cutting back on children's sport due to mounting pressure on the family budget. The poll shows more than 55% of parents are just getting by or struggling financially and have had to cancel music, dance, birthdays and other social activities. Compare Club's head of research and insights, Kate Brown, says it's putting a strain on relationships too.
8: How is it affecting how you parent? The other thing we ask is how is it affecting your relationship? And for those parents who are in a relationship, in a couple, they're saying they're fighting a lot more. They're having a lot more arguments about what to say yes to, what to say no to.
1: Iran has expanded its control zone around the Strait of Hormuz, defying the US. President Donald Trump says he won't give up until it's open. Checking finance, the All Ordinaries is up 52 points today, the dollar 71.5 US cents.
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1: North Melbourne coach Alistair Clarkson says the Kangaroos won't be jumping at shadows after last weekend's disappointing loss to Adelaide. The Roos have resisted the urge to swing the axe at selection, making just one change for tomorrow night's clash with the Gold Coast at Marvel Stadium. Riley Hardiman will make his AFL debut. Clarkson says he wasn't tempted to make a statement at the selection table.
9: The selection statement would have been drop all 23 because we're pretty disappointed with our game last week, and poor old Tommy Blamise is a little bit stiff, but because he's the only out, and it could have been anyone at 23, to be fair. But, you know, Riley Hardiman's playing some really good footy.
10: Blake Hardwick has booted four goals as Hawthorn beat Adelaide by 9 points in Launceston to begin round 11. The Hawks' decision to swing the defender forward paying off in the absence of leading goal kicker Jack Gunston. It's 12:05. Another group of ISIS brides is heading back to Australia. The women and children have left a camp in northeast Syria to travel to Damascus before flying home. Labor Minister Tanya Plibersek says authorities will be waiting.
11: They'll face the same consequences as the first group, which is if there are any crimes that they're accused of, they'll be taken into custody and treated with the full force of the law.
10: Documents reveal Queen Elizabeth was very keen for her son, Andrew Mountbatten-Windsor, to become a trade envoy in 2000. Nine's Europe correspondent Hannah Sinclair explains.
12: 11 documents relating to Andrew Mountbatten-Windsor's appointment to the trade envoy role now public after the Liberal Democrats demanded they be released. The files revealing the late Queen was very keen for the now disgraced royal to take on a prominent role in the promotion of national interests. The former prince, nicknamed Air Miles Andy, while he acted as envoy for a decade, stepping back from the role in 2011 amid scrutiny about his continued relationship with Jeffrey Epstein. He has always denied any wrongdoing. Hannah Sinclair in London.
10: In other news, electric vehicle sales have reached record highs this year. EV purchases jumped 65% in the first quarter of 2026 compared to last year. Returning to sport, Alex de Minaur has continued his return to form on clay in the lead-up to the French Open. The Aussie world number 9 beat Luciano Darderi, advancing to the Hamburg Open semis. Meantime, the Roland Garros draw has been released with de Minaur to face a qualifier in the first round. EPL stars Phil Foden and Cole Palmer will reportedly be left out of England's squad for the FIFA World Cup, and the A-Leagues have extended their broadcast deal with Paramount for another 3 years. That's the latest news and sport.
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14: Checking details for the weekend. Saturday, partly cloudy, 7 overnight into a high of 16 degrees. For Sunday, shower or 2 expected, up to 4 mil of rain, a minimum 8 and a maximum 16 degrees.
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14: We're chasing a sunny Friday afternoon, expected high of 17 degrees. Right now, Garster Street, Bendigo, 8 past midday, it's 15.
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1: Partly cloudy across the weekend for Bendigo. Overnight lows of 7 and 8 degrees. Weekend tops, 16, with a shower or two Sunday. Melbourne's weekend forecast, cloudy. Overnight lows of 8 and 17. Melbourne's top temperatures over the weekend, 17 and cloudy and 16 degrees Sunday. Bendigo's Monday outlook, a shower or two, down to 9 degrees and a top of 17. A shower or two Tuesday, 9 low overnight and a high of 17. And a shower or two Wednesday, down to 9 and a top of 15 degrees.
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0: Two big games this Saturday. Inner League returns to the QEO for the Bendigo Football Netball League clash with the Ovens and Murray Football Netball League. 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

Fresh Bendigo and the songs you remember, and we're featuring one-hit wonders from the 1970s. And this song, Video Killed the Radio Star, was from the Buggles, who comprised of singer and bassist Trevor Ham, keyboardist Jeff Downes, but the English New Wave duo was only active for 5 years between 1977 and 1982. But they still cemented their place as one of history's greatest one-hit wonders. The quirky, catchy tune hit number one in 5 countries. In the US, it only reached number 40, but earned much more attention a couple of years later when it became the first music video to air on MTV in August of 1981. Trevor Horn wrote this after reading a science fiction story about an opera singer in a world without sound. She was rendered obsolete. The Buggles were predicated on the idea that everything in life is artificial, including music. And that's why Trevor Horn sings in a robotic voice and why the instruments are all processed for a computerized feel. It was a commentary on the intrusion of technology into every aspect of our lives. And when they finished up, the Buggles were briefly absorbed into the UK's big band called Yes. After Yes broke up, Downes joined the supergroup Asia. And Horn, meanwhile, went on to a highly successful career as a record producer. His resume would include stints with Yes and also Paul McCartney, Seal, Tina Turner, Tom Jones, Cher and Simple Minds. We have your memories. Bendigo's 1015.

Fresh Bendigo and the songs you remember. And we're featuring one-hit wonders from the 1970s. And the song Emotion is a song written by Barry and Robin Gibb of the Bee Gees. It was first recorded by Aussie singer Samantha Sang, whose version reached number 3 on the Billboard Hot 100 chart in 1978. The Bee Gees recorded their own version of the song in 1994, but was never released, but eventually included it on their 2001 collection titled Their Greatest Hits, The Record. The song was Samantha Sang's only hit single, and the three Gibb brothers provide backup vocals. Samantha Sang was born Cheryl Lau Sang. She had an early career as a teenage singer under the stage name of Cheryl Gray. Sang was born to Reg and Joan Sang in Melbourne in Australia. She is the great-great-granddaughter of a Chinese herbalist and surgeon. Her career actually started at the age of 8, singing on Australian radio and entering and winning talent contests. And here's her only number one hit, Emotion, We Have Your Memories, Bendigo's 101.5.

featuring one-hit wonders from the 1970s, and the song by Nick Lowe, Cruel to Be Kind. Lowe cribbed the phrase Cruel to Be Kind from Shakespeare, who used it in Hamlet. The official video is a comedic reenactment of Lowe's marriage to Carlene Carter, who plays herself in the clip. The couple were married in August of 1979 after Lowe had just finished a tour with his band Rockpile. Figuring he could kill two birds with one stone, Lowe made the wedding the theme of the video and used some of the actual footage of the event, turning his wedding day into a video shoot. The wedding took place at Carlene's house in Hollywood. Guests at the wedding show up in the clip, and you can spot Carter's stepsister, Roseanne Cash, sitting on the couch. Carter and Lowe toured together in 1982, opening for the Cars, which both singers shared the same bond. The couple divorced in 1990. In 1982, the song was released by a Japanese performer with a cover version. And also in 2010, a Greek recording artist recorded it and released it in Greece. The video was one of 206 that aired on MTV's first day of broadcasting on the 1st of August 1981. We have your memories. Bendigo 101.

0: It's the song you choose, letting you pick the music. It's all about the 70s, 80s and 90s. 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
1: Partly cloudy across the weekend for Bendigo. Overnight lows of 7 and 8 degrees. Weekend tops, 16, with a shower or two Sunday. Melbourne's weekend forecast, cloudy. Overnight lows of 8 and 17. Melbourne's top temperatures over the weekend, 17 and cloudy and 16 degrees Sunday. Bendigo's Monday outlook, a shower or two, down to 9 degrees and a top of 17. A shower or two Tuesday, 9 low overnight and a high of 17. And a shower or two Wednesday, down to 9 and a top of 15 degrees for Bendigo.
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The force got a lot of power, and it makes me feel like it makes me feel like.

Bendigo's Fresh and The Songs You Remember. Our featured artist, LaDonna Adrienne Gaines, born in Massachusetts. She became Donna Summer when she married the actor Helmuth Summer in 1974. They divorced 2 years later, but Donna kept the name Summer. She was married twice and had three daughters. Her daughter Brooklyn became a popular actress starring in the ABC sitcom My Wife and Kids. According to singer Mark Almond, Summer's collaboration with producer Giorgio Moroder changed the face of music. Summer was the first artist to have three consecutive double albums reach number one on Billboard's album chart. She became a cultural icon, and her prominence on the dance charts, for which she was referred to as the Queen of Disco, it made her not just one of the defining voices of that era, but also an influence on pop artists from Madonna to Beyoncé. Unlike some other stars of disco who faded as the music became less popular in the early 80s, Summer was able to grow beyond the genre and segued to a pop rock sound. She had one of her biggest hits in the 80s with She Works Hard for the Money, which became another anthem, this time for women's rights. On Bendigo's Fresh, with more of the songs that make you feel good, Bendigo's 101.5.

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1: Partly cloudy across the weekend for Bendigo. Overnight lows of 7 and 8 degrees. Weekend tops, 16, with a shower or two Sunday. Melbourne's weekend forecast, cloudy. Overnight lows of 8 and 17. Melbourne's top temperatures over the weekend, 17 and cloudy and 16 degrees Sunday. Bendigo's Monday outlook, a shower or two, down to 9 degrees and a top of 17. A shower or two Tuesday, 9 low overnight and a high of 17. And a shower or two Wednesday, down to 9 and a top of 15 degrees.
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0: big games this Saturday in the league returns to the QEO for the Bendigo Football Netball League clash with the Ovens and Murray Football Netball League. 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

Fresh Bendigo, and The Songs You Remember. We're featuring Stock Aitken Waterman, the English songwriting and record production trio that had great success from the mid-1980s through to the early 1990s. Stock Aitken Waterman is considered one of the most successful songwriting and producing partnerships of all time, selling 40 million records. And one of the big names of the 1980s, Rick Astley. And fast forward to 2021, his song Never Gonna Give You Up reached 1 billion views on YouTube, becoming the fourth 1980s song to reach the milestone. It was helped along by the worldwide sensation Rickrolling meme. And Rick Astley was voted best act ever by internet users on the MTV Europe Music Awards 2008. Rick Astley had a brief period of retirement from 1993 to the year 2000. By the time of that brief retirement, Rick Astley had sold, up until then, approximately 40 million records worldwide. And his 1987 hit, Together Forever, produced by Stock Aitken Waterman, was released as his fourth single from the debut album, Whenever You Need Somebody. It reached number 2 in the UK behind Neighbours star and fellow Stock Aitken Waterman artist Kylie Minogue's debut single, I Should Be So Lucky. It also reached number 1 on the Billboard Hot 100 in 1988, being Rick Astley's second and final US chart topper. We have your memories. Bendigo's 101.5.

Fresh Bendigo and the Songs You Remember. We're featuring Stock Aitken Waterman, the English songwriting and record production trio that had great success from the mid-1980s through to the early 1990s. And Samantha Karen Fox, born in April of 1966, the English pop singer and former glamour model from Mile End in the East End of London. She rose to fame as a topless page three model in the Sun tabloid newspaper, where she appeared regularly from 1983 until 1986. Her images also featured in numerous other publications, and she became one of the most photographed British women of the 1980s and one of the era's most prominent sex symbols. In 1988, Samantha Fox covered the song I Only Want to Be With You for her third studio album, I Want to Have Some Fun. Samantha Fox would recall the song as being the first song she ever learned to sing, the Dusty Springfield original version being among a stack of singles her mother handed down to her when she was just aged 10. The decision to record the song was purely Samantha Fox's, and she was relieved when the producers Stock, Aitken, Waterman agreed to the idea, having worried they would only want to record their own compositions for publishing reasons. I Only Want to Be With You earned Samantha Fox her final global hit single today.

Fresh Bendigo and the songs you remember. And we're featuring Stock Aitken Waterman, the English songwriting and record production trio that had great success from the mid-1980s through to the early 1990s. And the song Respectable, the song by English musical duo Mal and Kim from their only studio album, FLM, from 1987. It was the album's second single. It reached number one on the UK singles chart for 1 week, becoming the second UK number one single produced by Stock Aitken Waterman, following Dead or Alive's You Spin Me Round Like a Record. The single also topped the charts in Australia. According to Kim, the sisters didn't really align themselves with the hit factory known as Stock Aitken Waterman. But that song was integral to the rise of the threesome Stock Aitken Waterman. It was Stock Aitken Waterman's first actual written composition to reach number one. It reflected Mal and Kim's down-to-earth, playful charisma, and it was the incredible response to Stock's infamous Tay, Tay, Tay line when performed live meant Respectable became one of the top-selling UK singles of 1987. We have your memories. Bendigo's 101.5.

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1: Partly cloudy across the weekend for Bendigo. Overnight lows of 7 and 8 degrees. Weekend tops, 16, with a shower or two Sunday. Melbourne's weekend forecast, cloudy. Overnight lows of 8 and 17. Melbourne's top temperatures over the weekend, 17 and cloudy and 16 degrees Sunday. Bendigo's Monday outlook, a shower or two, down to 9 degrees and a top of 17. A shower or two Tuesday, 9 low overnight and a high of 17. And a shower or two Wednesday, down to 9 and a top of 15 degrees for
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Fresh Bendigo and the songs you remember. We're featuring the band Sweet. In the UK, they are regarded as a national treasure. They are a rock music phenomena that has taken every continent by storm for more than five decades. The golden thread that links the past through to the present band and into the future is Andy Scott. He still has determination to maintain high standards with the band's musical legacy and touring legendary. But their best known lineup consisted of lead vocalist Brian Connolly through the 70s. And it was in 74 that things began to go downhill for Connolly. He was badly beaten after leaving a nightclub in Staines where he received several kicks to the throat, resulting in being unable to sing for some time and permanently losing some of his vocal range. Several songs on the Sweet Fanny Adams album had to be sung by other members of the band. He played his last British show with the Classic Sweet lineup in London in February of 1978, and his final live performance worldwide was in Florida in the US in July of 78, where they supported Alice Cooper. And in poor health, Brian Connolly passed away in February of 1997 due to kidney failure, liver failure, and repeated heart attacks. He was just aged 51. And another big hit from 75. Action, self-written and produced by The Sweet. The lyrics refer to Sweet's negative treatment as pop stars, particularly by the music press and to the demands of the music industry. The song features a masked backwards vocal with the words, "You kick my ass." Also, the first verse, have a listen. It has a striking resemblance to the hard rock section of Queen's Bohemian Rhapsody. Bohemian Rhapsody was not released for another 4 months, and lead singer Brian Connolly of The Sweet called it a blatant rip-off of their song. On Fresh Bendigo, with more of the songs that make you feel good, Bendigo's 101.

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0: 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G'day, Marco!
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4: Victoria Police has confirmed one of its members has died on a famous walking trail in South America. The body of 52-year-old Sergeant Matt Payton was found this morning after a fall on the Inca Trail in Peru. Sergeant Payton joined Victoria Police in 2009 and worked at Cranbourne and Rosebud stations before becoming an instructor at the Academy in 2017. He'd been promoted to a senior sergeant role, which he was due to start next month. His family's released a statement saying they're shattered, describing him as a witty and clever, dedicated family man to his wife and three children. A new opinion poll shows support for the federal government's budget is tanking amid speculation changes could be on the cards. A survey commissioned by online business publication Capital Brief shows 43% of voters rated the budget as bad. The Prime Minister may consider carving out the 30% tax from discretionary trusts amid concern it amounts to a death tax. Anthony Albanese says the government is consulting on the changes.
5: We'll work through the legislation we've said will be introduced in the second half of the year on trust. There'll be a consultation period about that, and we made that clear on budget night.
4: Melbourne's escalating bar wars have taken a new turn, with venue owners targeted in recent firebombings now receiving extortion demands for $10,000 a month. The Age reports the threatening messages promise businesses they'll be removed from a so-called list of destruction if they pay up. The 23-year-old suspect, who fled to Iraq, is linked to Kaz Hamad. John Sly Sylvester has told 3AW the payment is to be made to the United Nations World Food Programme, strengthening the theory that the attacks are ideologically motivated.
6: This fella, the theory goes, has found God and he is trying to make up for his sinful past by attacking places including the strip clubs, the brothels and the bars that he used to go to. And the money is to go to the World Food Bank.
4: Australian researchers have made a breakthrough discovery in the treatment of children with deadly brain cancer. The report by Zero Childhood Cancer finded targeting treatment based on an individual's genetic factors can improve outcomes. Dr. Nivika Manoharan says precision medicine can significantly extend a child's survival.
7: Our study is the first to show that precision-guided therapy, which means matching a drug to the signature of the child's brain cancer, can significantly extend the survival of these children with aggressive brain cancers.
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4: He's desperate for Green to re-sign.
9: Fantastic player for this club for a long period of time. He's important in the locker room. He's important out of training. Our plan is to keep him. He'll have those discussions around family and, you know, return to Melbourne and all that sort of stuff, obviously. But our hope is to keep him and our expectation is that he'll stay. And hopefully we know that sooner rather than later.
4: North Melbourne has opened up a list spot ahead of next week's mid-season rookie draft. The Kangaroos movie Blake Threadgold to the inactive list as he recovers from a long-term foot injury. That's the latest news and sport.

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1: Partly cloudy across the weekend for Bendigo. Overnight lows of 7 and 8 degrees. Weekend tops, 16 with a shower or two Sunday. Melbourne's weekend forecast, cloudy. Overnight lows of 8 and 17. Melbourne's top temperatures over the weekend, 17 and cloudy and 16 degrees Sunday. Bendigo's Monday outlook, a shower or two, down to 9 degrees and a top of 17. A shower or two Tuesday, 9 low overnight and a high of 17. And a shower or two Wednesday, down to 9 and a top of 15
0: 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It's all about the 70s, 80s and 90s. It's all about the songs you remember
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Fresh Bendigo and the songs you remember. And we're featuring songs about rock and roll. And Rock and Roll is King is a song written and performed by ELO, released as a single from the 1983 album Secret Messages. With this song, the band returned to their rock roots, and it also features a violin solo by Mick Kaminsky. The song went through many changes during recording, and at one point was going to be called Motor Factory, with a completely different set of lyrics. This single proved to be ELO's last UK top 20 hit single and reached number 19 in the US in August of 1983. Here in Australia, it hit number 13. And ELO have a methodical system for building a song. First, it's drums and bass, followed by piano, rhythm guitar, keyboards, guitar solos, and finally vocals. Jeff Lynne doesn't write the lyrics until the track is complete. And throughout the 80s, in order to reproduce their sound live, some backing tracks were on tape at their concerts. They were one of the first bands accused of lip-syncing. We have your memories. Bendigo's 1015.

Fresh Bendigo and the Songs You Remember. And we're featuring songs about rock and roll. And the song It's Still Rock and Roll to Me is a song written and performed by Billy Joel. It's from the hit album Glass Houses. Released in 1980, the song peaked at number one on the Billboard Hot 100 for 2 weeks. According to the American Top 40, it was the seventh biggest hit of 1980. The song conveys Joel's criticisms of the music industry and press, commenting on new musical styles of the time, such as new wave, being mere rehashes of older musical styles. It also addresses changing trends and attitudes of the era. The single eventually reached platinum status for sales of over 1 million copies in the United States. After Billy Joel wrote this song, he says that he realised that the chords were the same ones Bob Dylan used on Lay Lady Lay. The Miracle Mile mentioned in the lyrics refers to a road host to many stores in Manhasset and Great Neck, Long Island. The reference to White Wall Tyres is from the store Best Tyre, and New Speakers is a reference to Berliner Stereo, all locations near the area where Billy Joel spent his childhood. In Australia, this song peaked at number 10. We have your memories. Bendigo's 101.5.

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1: Fresh Bendigo and the songs you remember. And we're featuring songs about rock and roll. And the song God Gave Rock and Roll to You is a 1973 song by the British band Argent. It was covered by Kiss as God Gave Rock and Roll to You 2 in 1991 with modified lyrics. Kiss covered this song for the soundtrack to Bill and Ted's Bogus Journey. This song is one of the few songs from Kiss's non-makeup era to be played live since the band returned to wearing their trademark makeup in 1996. This song was the last Kiss song to feature longtime drummer Eric Carr before his death 3 months later after it was released as a single. Although he was too ill to play drums on the track, he is featured on backing vocals during the a cappella break singing the repeated line, "To everyone, he gave a song to be sung." The song also marked his final video appearance with the band. He had lost all his hair from chemotherapy treatments and wore a wig during the video shoot. The drum tracks were actually recorded by Eric Singer, who would become Kiss's full-time drummer following Carr's death. Singer also makes his recording debut with the band on this song. The single was also the first to feature Gene Simmons and Paul Stanley sharing lead vocals since I, from 1981's Music from the Elder. The song proved to be a big hit for the band in many parts of the world. The music video received heavy rotation on music TV channels. And in an interview, Gene Simmons has said, "It's not just a cover song for a soundtrack, but a testament to Eric Carr. Here in Australia, it reached number 18. We have your memories. Bendigo's 1015.

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2: Victoria Police has confirmed one of its members has died on a famous walking trail in South America. The body of 52-year-old Sergeant Matt Payton was found this morning after a fall on the Inca Trail in Peru. Sergeant Payton joined Victoria Police in 2009 and worked at Cranbourne and Rosebud stations before becoming an instructor at the Academy in 2017. He'd been promoted to a senior sergeant role, which he was due to start next month. His family's released a statement saying they're shattered, describing him as a witty and clever, dedicated family man to his wife and three children. A new opinion poll shows support for the federal government's budget is tanking amid speculation changes could be on the cards. A survey commissioned by online business publication Capital Brief shows 43% of voters rated the budget as bad. The Prime Minister may consider carving out the 30% tax from discretionary trusts amid concern it amounts to a death tax. Anthony Albanese says the government is consulting on the changes.
3: We'll work through the legislation we've said will be introduced in the second half of the year on trust. There'll be a consultation period about that, and we made that clear on budget night.
2: Melbourne's escalating bar wars have taken a new turn, with venue owners targeted in recent firebombings now receiving extortion demands for $10,000 a month. The Age reports the threatening messages promise businesses they'll be removed from a so-called list of destruction if they pay up. The 23-year-old suspect, who fled to Iraq, is linked to Kaz Hamad. John Sly Sylvester has told 3AW the payment is to be made to the United Nations World Food Programme, strengthening the theory that the attacks are ideologically motivated.
4: This fella, the theory goes, has found God and he is trying to make up for his sinful past by attacking places including the strip clubs, the brothels and the bars that he used to go to. And the money is to go to the World Food Bank.
2: Australian researchers have made a breakthrough discovery in the treatment of children with deadly brain cancer. The report by Zero Childhood Cancer finded targeting treatment based on an individual's genetic factors can improve outcomes. Dr. Nivika Manoharan says precision medicine can significantly extend a child's survival.
5: Our study is the first to show that precision-guided therapy, which means matching a drug to the signature of the child's brain cancer, can significantly extend the survival of these children with aggressive brain cancers.
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2: He's desperate for Green to re-sign.
6: Fantastic player for this club for a long period of time. He's important in the locker room. He's important out of training. Our plan is to keep him. He'll have those discussions around family and, you know, return to Melbourne and all that sort of stuff, obviously. But our hope is to keep him and our expectation is that he'll stay. And hopefully we know that sooner rather than later.
2: North Melbourne has opened up a list spot ahead of next week's mid-season rookie draft. The Kangaroos movie Blake Threadgold to the inactive list as he recovers from a long-term foot injury. That's the latest news and sport.

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1: Partly cloudy across the weekend for Bendigo. Overnight lows of 7 and 8 degrees. Weekend tops, 16, with a shower or two Sunday. Melbourne's weekend forecast, cloudy. Overnight lows of 8 and 17. Melbourne's top temperatures over the weekend, 17 and cloudy and 16 degrees Sunday. Bendigo's Monday outlook, a shower or two, down to 9 degrees and a top of 17. A shower or two Tuesday, 9 low overnight and a high of 17. And a shower or two Wednesday, down to 9 and a top of 15 degrees.
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1: Someone closed the studio window there. It's affecting my heavily hairsprayed mullet. Hello and welcome to The Retro Show, your home of the 1980s. Daz strapped in for another massive hour of 80s classics, and this show absolutely no exception. We're heading back to look at the top 10 charting singles in Australia, week ending March 30, 1981. You heard me correct. Ahead this hour, an AC/DC track that almost didn't make the final cut of one of the band's classic albums, a lost 45 with title taken from an 1859 Charles Dickens novel, and a song written as an ode to an ex-Beatles wife. A massive hour indeed. Great to have your company. We start this week's show with the lead single from Carly Simon's ninth album, Come Upstairs. Jessie became one of her best-known songs and one she would usually play in her rare concert appearances. Written and composed with her producer Mike Manieri, who is best known in the world of jazz, Jessie was officially certified gold by the Recording Industry Association of America, Simon's fourth single to achieve the feat, signifying sales of 1 million copies in the US. Carly Simon at number 10 on the charts, week ending March 30, 1981. This is The Retro Show, your home of the 1980s.

huge hit here in Australia. Jesse eventually peaked at number 4 on the Kent Music Report, becoming Carly Simon's biggest hit here since You're So Vain. The song also peaked at number 12 in Canada, making it her 11th top 40 hit there. According to Billboard magazine, the melody is simple yet powerful, the words are complex, and Simon's voice has never been better. Could not agree more, Billboard magazine. You're on my Christmas card list still. This is The Retro Show, your home of the 1980s. This week we're looking at the top 10 charting singles in Australia, week ending March 30, 1981. Jonah Louie said of this week's number 9 entry, "The Soldier in Stop the Cavalry is a bit like the Eternal Soldier of the Arc de Triomphe, but the song actually had nothing to do with Christmas when he wrote it. There is one line about him being on the front and missing his girlfriend, 'I wish I was home for Christmas.' The record company picked up on that from a marketing perspective and added a tubular bell." Dropping 3 spots to number 9 this week in Australia 1981, Jonah Louie, here on The Retro Show, your home of the 80s.

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The 10th and final track and 4th and final single released of AC/DC's Back in Black album, Rock and Roll Ain't a Noise Pollution, was a late addition to the album and would eventually peak at 7 on the charts in Australia and 15 on both the Irish and UK singles chart. Written by Angus and Malcolm Young in just 15 minutes, the song would finish in position 89 on the end-of-year charts in Australia in 1981. This week's number 7 entry was the first number 1 hit song with a rap. Artists like Grandmaster Flash and Curtis Blow have been rapping since the mid-70s, and the Sugar Hill Gang cracked the top 100 in 1979 with Rapper's Delight. But until Blondie's Rapture rap had never been incorporated into a hit pop song. Up from 11 to 7, Blondie with Men from Mars eating guitars right here on the Retro Show, your home of the 1980s.

0: according to Sting. Was about the attraction that people have to simple songs, and he later criticised those who labelled the lyrics of the song as baby talk, claiming that the song was grossly misunderstood, stating the lyrics are about the abuse of words, saying that the lyrics have an internal logic. Come on, Sting, we think a no, no, no, a nah, nah, nah.
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0: up 21 spots to position 24 on the charts. Weekending March 30, 1981, Sticks and the Best of Times. This week's retro show lost 45. Dennis DeYoung got the title from the 1859 Charles Dickens novel A Tale of Two Cities, which opens with the famous passage, "It was the best of times, it was the worst of times." Now, speaking of the worst of times, there is a vault awaiting your return, lads. Off you go. Speaking about off you go, time for a break. Question first, before we do that. We all know music TV launched in 1981, right? But do you know who was the most played artist on the early days of MTV? The answer on the other side of the break. This is The Retro Show, your home of the 1980s. Back in a moment.
1: 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More 80s when we return in a few minutes' time.
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0: Welcome back to The Retro Show, your home of the 1980s. This week we're looking at the top 10 charting singles in Australia, weekending March 30, 1981. And before the break, I asked a very difficult question about MTV. Launched in 1981, who was the most played artist of the early days of MTV? How'd you go? Well, the day pretty much belonged to Rod Stewart. Across 11 videos, the gruff-voiced rocker made 16 appearances in the space of 24 hours. Well done to you, Sir Rod. Another very difficult question coming up next week. On with the countdown. Early in 1981, EMI Records decided to launch Sheena Easton in the US and release 9 to 5 as her debut single. The title of the song was changed to Morning Train 9 to 5 to avoid confusion with the Dolly Parton song of the same name, which charted nearly simultaneously with Easton's record. Easton's song went to number 1 on both the US pop and adult contemporary charts. It remained at the top for 2 weeks on Billboard's pop chart and also hit the number 1 spot in Canada, New Zealand, and here in Australia. Sheena's 9 to 5 in position 5, weekending March 30, 1981. This is The Retro Show, 80s HQ.

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1: And my doctor, he don't help either. He told me to run 5 miles a day for 2 weeks. I called him up. I said, Doc, I'm 70 miles from my house.

song written as an ode to Yoko Ono, John Lennon's Woman, at number four this week in 1981. Lennon regarded Woman as the most Beatles-like track in his Double Fantasy album. He called it the 80s update of Girl, which is a track on Rubber Soul. Speaking with Rolling Stone just days before his death, Lennon said, "Woman came about because one sunny afternoon in Bermuda, it suddenly hit me what women do for us. They really are the other half of the sky." What an absolute classic. Dr. Hook's Girls Can Get It would reach number 34 in the US and peak right here at number 3 in Australia. Taken from the band's Rising album, Dr. Hook, and one of their final US top 40 singles. This is The Retro Show. Your

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0: The Swingers counting the beat at number two on the Australian Singles Chart, weekending March 30, 1981. Although the band had several hit songs in New Zealand, Counting the Beat was their only major chart success in Australia, considered a one-hit wonder here. The song is perhaps best known for its memorable music video. The crowd at the end of the song were not actors, but instead people on a surprise drinking bus. One of the stops was the video shoot, where they had 15 minutes to dance. Genius.
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0: the title track from the second highest ranking film at the box office in 1981, Christopher Cross and Arthur's theme from the film Arthur, starring Dudley Moore and Liza Minnelli.
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0: The film grossed $119.2 million by year's end, behind Indiana Jones and Raiders of the Lost Ark, with just over $212 million at the box office. This has been another edition of The Retro Show. This week we looked at the top 10 charting singles in Australia, weekending March 30, 1981. And we finished this week's show with the third single released from Adam and the Ants' King of the Wild Frontier album. Ant Music spent 5 weeks at number one on the Kent Music Report in Australia, earning the band platinum certification of sales of over 100,000 copies. In South Africa, it reached number two, four in Ireland, six in New Zealand, and in North America, the song reached 14 on the US Rock Albums and Top Tracks chart. Adam and His Ants at number one, weekending March 30, 1981. Powered by 1.21 gigawatts, this has been The Retro Show, your home of the 1980s. I'll catch you again next week. Bye for now.

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1: Partly cloudy across the weekend for Bendigo. Overnight lows of 7 and 8 degrees. Weekend tops, 16, with a shower or two Sunday. Melbourne's weekend forecast, cloudy. Overnight lows of 8 and 17. Melbourne's top temperatures over the weekend, 17 and cloudy and 16 degrees Sunday. Bendigo's Monday outlook, a shower or two, down to 9 degrees and a top of 17. A shower or two Tuesday, 9 low overnight and a high of 17. And a shower or two Wednesday, down to 9 and a top of 15 degrees.
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1: Yes, hello and welcome to The Retro Show, your home of the 1980s. Daz once again strapped in for another massive hour of 80s classics. And this week, no exception, we're heading back to the top 10 charting singles, weekending March 28, 1987. Oh, 1987 seems forever ago, and you know what? It was. It was forever ago. Big hour coming up, a track with an iconic music video which has gathered over 1 billion views, if you can believe it. Linda Ronstadt and James Ingram team up for the soundtrack of a 1986 animated classic and a song from the sister of MJ about consummating a relationship. All that and a whole heap more coming up for a big show. We start this week's show, however, with a track that won a 1987 Grammy Award for Best R&B Performance by a Duo or Group with Vocal. Aretha Franklin teamed up with George Michael for a once-off project that allowed Michael to perform with one of his all-time favourite artists. Aretha and George at number 10 on the charts, weekending March 28, 1987. This is The Retro Show, your home of the 1980s.

in his book titled Dynamic Duets, the best pop collaborations from 1955 to 1999, author Bob Leszczyk described Aretha Franklin and George Michael's On You Were Waiting For Me as a joyous and uplifting duet. Crowded House lead singer Neil Finn said of this week's number 9 entry that he wrote it on his brother's piano. Don't dream it's over. That one actually fell out literally without him thinking about it too much. And sitting at number 9 this week, ending March 28, 1987, this is The Retro Show, your home of the 1980s.

0: 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We're not backing away from some of the best music and memories you have. 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

with the lyrics inspired by David Bowie's Space Odyssey and originally made to be just a concert opener. The Final Countdown was the first single and title track from Europe's third studio album of the same name, The Final Countdown. Come Go With Me was the first hit for Exposé, a glamorous girl group that was among the first Cuban-influenced pop bands to come out of Miami in the late 1980s. Exposé occupying the seventh position, weekending March 28, 1987.

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0: Recorded for the soundtrack of the 1986 animated film An American Tale, Linda Ronstadt and James Ingram with Somewhere Out There. At the 30th Grammy Awards, the song won two awards, one for Song of the Year and the other for Best Song Written Specifically for a Motion Picture or TV, and also garnered Ronstadt and Ingram a Grammy nomination for Best Pop Performance by Duo or Group with Vocal. Love that song.
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0: this week's Lost 45 classic Respect Yourself, originally released by the Staple Singers in late 1971, but re-recorded by Bruce Willis in 1987 for his album The Return of Bruno. Bruce, now you're new here, so I'm going to cut you a break, make like a tree, and get out of here. That's a shameless throwback to Back to the Future, just in case you were wondering. This is The Retro Show, your home of the 1980s. This week we're looking at the top 10 charting singles, weekending March 28, 1987. Question, as we always do, who became the first woman to be inducted into the Rock and Roll Hall of Fame in 1987? Easy one for you this week.
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0: Welcome back to The Retro Show, your home of the 1980s. This week we're looking at the top 10 charting singles, weekending March 28, 1987. And before the break, I asked a very difficult question for some. Who became the first woman to be inducted into the Rock and Roll Hall of Fame in 1987? Of course, it was Aretha Franklin. The legendary soul singer is known for such hits as Respect, Chain of Fools, Think, Freeway of Love, and many, many more. What a worthy nomination and an inductee she was. Back to the countdown. Bruce Hornsby scored box office gold again with this week's number 5 entry, a follow-up to The Way It Is. Mandolin Rain kept up Hornsby's career momentum, reaching as high as 4 on the charts, and is about a failed southern romance between two people who enjoy the rainfall and spend a lot of intimate time in it. But now that she's gone, the singer mourns her loss and is reminded of her when he hears the rain. Bruce and his range in position 5 in the rain, weekending March 28, 1987. 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

second track and fourth single released from Genesis 1986 album Invisible Touch, Tonight, sitting at number four, week ending March 28, 1987. Unlike many of Janet Jackson's sexually charged songs, this week's number three is about waiting for the right moment to consummate a relationship. JJ and Let's Wait a While here on The Retro Show, your home of the 80s.

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1: So I have to wear a swimming hat. No one's worn a swimming hat outside of competitive swimming since 1983. That's a fact. So my mum's bought me a red one because she said it'll just look like your hair. It doesn't, no. I just look like a Lego version of me.

At number two on the charts, week ending March 28, 1987, Starship, with their third number one single After We Built This City, and Sarah. We finish this week's show with a track originally recorded by Bill Withers in 1972 as the first single from his second album, Still Bill. Lean On Me was a number one single on both the Soul Singles and the Billboard Hot 100. Club Nouveau at number one, week ending March 28, 1987. Powered by 1.21 gigawatts, this has been another edition of The Retro Show, your home of the 1980s. I'll catch you again soon. Bye for now.

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1: Partly cloudy across the weekend for Bendigo. Overnight lows of 7 and 8 degrees. Weekend tops, 16 with a shower or two Sunday. Melbourne's weekend forecast, cloudy. Overnight lows of 8 and 17. Melbourne's top temperatures over the weekend, 17 and cloudy and 16 degrees Sunday. Bendigo's Monday outlook, a shower or two, down to 9 degrees and a top of 17. A shower or two Tuesday, 9 low overnight and a high of 17. And a shower or two Wednesday, down to 9 and a top of 15 degrees Fahrenheit.
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11: 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This is A Blast from the 80s with Gary Hopkins.
12: Hello there, welcome along. This is A Blast from the 80s. My name is Gary, and thank you very much for joining us here today. If you're new to the show, this is the show where we play a whole host of hits from the 1980s and give you some information about those songs as well. We also have your first song that you bought back in this decade, and also the lyrical game as well. And if we have time, some very interesting facts from the decade as well. But to start things off, we go back to 1985, where this song was released in Australia and also New Zealand as well. It took a little bit longer to get into America, but it was their very first top 10 hit on the Billboard Hot 100. Here are INXS, and this is What You Need.

Excess then from 1985, when that song was released in Australia and also New Zealand as well. It was released a year later in America. That was What You Need. It was the lead off track from that album, Listen Like Thieves, although in some countries it was the second track to be released from that particular single. But it was their very first top 10 hit in America, reaching number 5 on the Billboard Hot 100. Elsewhere, it would also reach number 2 in the homeland of Australia, number 14 in New Zealand, and would be a number 21 hit in Canada. Welcome along then to the show. This is a blast from the 80s. We have got your first song that you bought back in the 1980s to be played very, very shortly indeed. We go back to 1989 and some Nina Cherry and Kisses on the Wind. But before that, we go back to 1986 and the Ward Brothers with Cross That Bridge. But before that, we go right the way back to 1983 and a cover that was first recorded in 1981 by Martine Clemenceau. Hope I got that right. This is Laura Branigan and her version of Solitaire.

0: awesome 80s. We're not backing away from some of the best music and memories you have. We have the 80s. We have the music. Keeping it fresh, Bendigo's 101.5 FM.
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0: So that was Dave, Derek, and also Graham as well. They were the Ward Brothers, and that was Cross That Bridge. It was their second single to be released from their debut studio album, which was called Madness of It All, and it was their biggest single to date as well, reaching number 32 in the UK, their only UK top 40 hit to date. It would also reach number 32 as well on the Dutch top 40, and also on the Belgium top 40 as well. They did actually appear in an episode of Miami Vice. The single Love at First Sight appeared in that particular show in the late 1980s. The song also appeared in the 1986 film The American Way, and also another single which they did, Why Do You Run, appeared in the 1987 film Stakeout. Remember that one? With Emilio Estevez and also Richard Dreyfuss as well. They were active from 1986 to 1987, and then again from 94 to 1996. Before that, we went back to 1983 and the Laura Branigan version of Solitaire. I won't tell you who sung it originally, because I can't pronounce the name, if I'm honest with you. It was taken from Laura Branigan's album called Branigan 2, and in the charts in 1983, it was a top 30 hit wherever it was released. And its peak position, by the way, was number 5 in Australia. Right then, here we go then, on a blast from the 80s. It's time for your bit. It's time for Jennifer's bit. Anyway, it's time for this.
1: Bowie, Queen, Madonna, Take That, Beyonce, or maybe Justin Bieber. This is your first song.
0: Yep, it is time then for your first song that you brought back in the 1980s. As I said, it was Jennifer and her first song for today. And she has emailed in and says, hello, Gary. My first song I bought was in 1989. It was by Naina Cherry, and it was called Kisses on the Wind. I have no idea why I bought this particular song, but it was my first song. I don't remember too much about the song either, what I was doing then. Sorry to be a bit of a bore, but please, could you play my first song on your show? Many thanks from Jennifer. So, Jennifer, no problem at all. Your first song that you bought back in the 1980s, released in 1989. This is Naina Cherry. This is Kisses on the Wind.
2: Esto es yo y cómo hablo. Y hablo así contigo.

0: There we go, that was Nain and Cherry there, and Kisses on the Wind. That was Jennifer's first single she bought back in 1989, and it was the third single to be released from her debut album, which was called Raw Like Sushi. Like many songs on the album, Kisses on the Wind refers to her school days. The song is about a girl who matures before the other girls do, and as a result, she is the first to draw the attentions of boys. It peaked within the top 10 in Finland, New Zealand, and also Switzerland as well. It was a number 20 hit in the UK, and in America, it peaks at number 8 on the Billboard Hot 100. So there we go. Elsewhere, though, it did kind of struggle. It did get to number 17 in Canada. In Ireland, it got to number 13. And also in Germany and Belgium, it made it to number 23 on their particular charts. So it is thanks then to Jennifer and her first song that she bought back in the 1980s. Now, if you want your first song that you bought in the 1980s played out on a future show, please do get in touch. There are lots of different ways and how you can do that, and here are those ways.
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0: Yeah, please do get in touch. I do need them, by the way. I am running out, okay? I'm running out of songs, so make sure you get them in. Let me know what your first song was that you bought back in the 1980s. Let me know, if you can, the reason why you bought it. You know, was it for you? Was it for a friend or, you know, relative, etc., etc.? Let me know if you still got it as well, and, of course, how you bought it. All those kind of things. It doesn't matter if you can't. It doesn't matter, of course, if it's also a single that's, you know, not number one, wherever you are. If it was a song that reached number 60, it doesn't matter. It's your first song, and as long as we got it and it's clean, etc., etc., we will play it here on the show. Right then. Still to come today on the show, we have got some Cold Cut and Yaz, along with the Plastic Population as well, plus some Luther Vandross and a 80s classic from Madness as well. Plus, we've got the Lyrical Game and some interesting facts from the 1980s, if we have time, which I think we probably will do today. But before all of that, some Luther Vandross, Never Too Much, coming up for you very, very shortly. And before all of that, we go back to 1989 once again. This time, UK band Transvision Vamp. And this is Born to Be Sold.

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1: We're playing your memories. Yes, the songs your mum and dad played. 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We have the music. We have music memories. 101.5 Fresh Bendigo.
0: This is A Blast from the 80s with Gary Hopkins.

0: So the debut song then, written, composed, produced and performed by Luther Vandross. It was released back in 1981 and it was a single that did very, very well for him back in that particular year and also in 1982 as well. It would actually reach number 33 only on the Billboard Hot 100, but it would reach number 18 in Ireland, number 13 in the UK, and it would be a number one single on the Hot Soul Singles chart. But he was nominated for two Grammy Awards in 1982 for Best New Artist and Best R&B Vocal Performance in a Male, well, as a male, basically, in the male category. Still do male anyway. There we are. And it was ranked as one of the 500 greatest songs of all time by Rolling Stone in recently as well. So there we go. That's how good that song is. It is, for me, certainly an 80s classic. Before that, you heard from Transvision Vamp and a song that was released as a single in 1989. It was taken from the album Velveteen and it was a single that would reach the top 30 in the UK and also in Ireland as well in that particular year. It was written, by the way, by Nick Sayer, who also wrote their biggest hit to date, I Baby I Don't Care. Great tune, that one as well, has to be said. Right then, here on A Blast from the 80s, every single time we do this show, we try to test your musical lyrical knowledge of this particular decade. Yep, it's time for this.
1: What is it? Who is it? This is the Lyrical Game.
0: So I'm going to read out to you the first four lines from a popular song from the 1980s. All you've got to do is guess what that song is. I'll give you some clues as well. Okay, so this song was released in 1981 and it is their only single to reach the top of the American charts. Okay, there we are. 81, it is the band's only song to reach number one in the American charts, and it was a single that was used a lot on MTV when it launched as well. Okay, so there we go. Those are your clues. Here are those lyrics. Does she walk? Does she talk? Does she come complete? My homeroom, homeroom angel always pulled me from my seat. She was pure like snowflakes. No one could ever stain the memory of my angel, could never cause me pain. So what is today's Blast from the 80s Lyrical Game song? Do you know? Do you think you know? Well, have a chat amongst your friends and family. Maybe they might know. And maybe if you don't know, they may give you some hints about what it is. Okay, so anyway, have a chat amongst your friends and family, work colleagues, school friends, college friends, whoever you are with, basically. And of course, have a guess. You never know, you might be right. Of course, you may be wrong. I think maybe the lyrics have given it away though today, but anyway, we'll find out very, very soon indeed as we play that song and reveal, of course, that answer.

0: Ah, very 80s tune there, here on A Blast from the 80s. That was Cold Cuts there, featuring Yaz and also the Plastic Population as well. That was Doctor in the House. That particular single was released back in 1988, and it would be a single that would reach the top 40 in a majority of countries where it was released. It did reach number one. Let's have a quick game of guess the country where it released number one. And 5, 4, 3, 2, 1, Zimbabwe. There we go. Reached number one in Zimbabwe in 1988. Of course, Yaz would go on to have a whole hit, or host of hits, I should say, throughout or during the late 1980s and, of course, the early 1990s as well. Of course, her biggest single, The Only Way Is Up, which was also released in 1988 as well. Right then, here on A Blast from the 80s, before we play the lyrical game, here are some interesting fun facts about the 1980s. And did you know the original Game Boy only had 5 games available in the United States? Yeah, there we go, 5 games, that was all. Probably one of them is Tetris, let's be honest with you. The face-melting scene in the Raiders of the Lost Ark, remember that one? It was actually made possible by dental materials. Okay, maybe, just maybe, I do not want to go to the dentist if that's what's going to happen. Okay, I already mentioned this before on the show, but News 24 channels, or 24-hour news channel, didn't actually start until 1981. And you couldn't play a CD at home until 1982. CD technology had existed for some years already, but you couldn't actually use them at home until 1982. When the original CD player, the Sony CDP-101, hit the market. The rest, of course, is history. There we go. Some interesting facts then about the 1980s. Many more to come right here on the show. So, here on A Blast from the 80s, once again, it is time to test your lyrical knowledge of all things musical from the 1980s. It's time once again for part two of this.
1: What is it? Who is it? This is the lyrical game.
0: So, earlier on today then, I read out to you the first 4 lines from a popular song from the 1980s and also gave you as well some clues. Here are those lyrics. Does she walk? Does she talk? Does she come complete? My homeroom angel always pulled me from my seat. She was pure like snowflakes. No one could ever stain. The memory of my angel could never cause me pain. So those are the lyrics. Here are your clues. It was released in 1981. It reached number one in America. And it was very much a big, big hit on MTV due to the video. Oh, say the video.

it was, you know, anything in particular, but it was just played a lot on MTV when it was launched in 1981. A lot different now, though, has to be said. Back then, played music. Anyway, what is today's Blast from the 80s lyrical game song? Do you know, do you think you know, or do you not have a Scooby-Doo? Time to put you out of your misery. Here is today's Blast from the 80s lyrical game song.

0: There we go. You've got to wait until the very end of that song when the whistling finishes. I did actually hear a national UK 80s station, okay, play that, and they didn't do the whistle bit at the end. I'm like, what? You've got to do the whistle bit at the end. Jeez. That was, of course, the J Girls Band and Centrefold. I always wonder if I get that right or wrong when I say that. J Girls Band. Anyway, who knows? I've said it now, and there we go. That's it. It's done, dusted in the can. So, how did you get on with that one then? Well done if you got it right. Commiserations if you got it wrong. We, of course, will do that again next time here on the show. And we have come to the end of today's A Blast from the 80s. And as always, thank you very much for tuning in today. It has been an absolute pleasure to have your company. Don't forget, please do get in touch with us here on the show about anything to do with the 1980s. If you want a song, if you want your first song that you bought back in the 1980s, and boy, we do need some of them if you can, or favorite game, film, etc., etc., please do get in touch. There are lots of different ways on how you can do that, and here are those ways.
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0: Yep, and don't forget the website has lots of other interesting things on there as well, including some previous shows, okay? So if you've not got bored and you want to hear some more 80s stuff, then basically check out the website, check out the links on the website, and of course you can listen to your heart's content of more shows from the 80s as well, and there's other bits and bobs on there as well. So we'll be back again very, very soon then with some more great tunes from the 1980s, and also the lyrical game, and of course your first song as well. And to leave you for today, we are once again going to go back to 1981 and a song by Madness. This song was, of course, a cover version of the original, which was released in 1971 by Labby Sifra. Okay, of course, the song, as you know, is It Must Be Love. We, of course, will catch you later.

0: 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And
1: it's round 7 for the Loddon Valley Football Netball League this Saturday. Maiden Gully YCW face Inglewood. 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And Morong at home play Newbridge. Whilst it's round 5 in the North Central Football League, Calder United meet Charlton. Wedderburn face Port. Sea Lake Nandaily take on Donald. And Birchip Watcham at home to St Arnott. 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
1: Partly cloudy across the weekend for Bendigo. Overnight lows of 7 and 8 degrees. Weekend tops, 16, with a shower or two Sunday. Melbourne's weekend forecast, cloudy. Overnight lows of 8 and 17. Melbourne's top temperatures over the weekend, 17 and cloudy and 16 degrees Sunday. Bendigo's Monday outlook, a shower or two, down to 9 degrees and a top of 17. A shower or two Tuesday, 9 low overnight and a high of 17. And a shower or two Wednesday, down to 9 and a top of 15 degrees.
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3: This is 90s till infinity, looking back at the best decade of music. Hope you're all very well. Hello there, my name is not Gavin. Nope, I've been let loose here on 90s till infinity. My name is Gary. You normally catch me doing something different. Anyway, let me introduce you to a mix of some of the best 90s dance hits globally. A bit like this.

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This is 90s Until Infinity. My name is Gary. We are playing for you this week some of the best dance music from the 1990s. That was, of course, Eiffel 65 from 1998, when everybody was blue, of course. That was Dada D Blue. They were Italian. Groovers in the Heart as well before that, from 1990, of course, by D-Light. And you also heard as well from Madison Avenue from the end of the decade as well, 1999. In fact, October of 1999, when that was released. Another massive, massive dance tune from this particular decade. There were many, many great dance tunes of this particular decade. Unfortunately, I've only got another 43 odd minutes to actually fit in as many of them as you can. So guess what? I'm going to shut up.

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1: Come and reminisce with us. 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

So first released in 1993 in Italy. They are from Corona there and The Rhythm of the Night. It was taken from the album of the same name. What a great, great tune for that. 1997 and the Wham-Doo project with King of My Castle. Another massive, massive tune and a top 10. Practically everywhere where it was released. And before that, we went all the way back to 1991 and Crystal Waters from her debut solo album, which was called Surprise. That was Gypsy Woman, another massive, massive tune, and a top 20 in Australia. So you are listening to 90s and Film Infinity. My name is Gary. I'm in this week for Gavin, playing for you some of the best dance hits from one of the greatest decades of music. And very, very shortly, I'm going to play for you a young lady at the time that I saw before she was famous in a nightclub when I was a teenager. That's all I'll say. But before that, we are going to go back to 1993 in just a moment and play for you some Capella. We're also going to go to 1992 and Baby D with Let Me Be Your Fantasy. But before that, one of the biggest tunes of the 90s, and it was released in 1990. This is the CNC Music Factory, and they are going to make you sweat.

Baby D then, and Let Me Be Your Fantasy, released in 1992. What a great tune that one got to number 54 in Australia. Was a number one hit, though, in the UK before about 1993. And you got the Let the Music by Capella. I remember seeing them as well in a club back in the mid-1990s. And before both of those from 1990, one of the best tunes of that decade and released in the early part of the decade, of course. As we mentioned, it was Gonna Make You Sweat by the C&C Music Factory. What a banger of a tune. Now, one lady I saw in a nightclub in my hometown in the UK before she was famous was a lady called Gabrielle. This particular single was released in 1993. I think I saw her in around about January of that particular year. Maybe February, who knows. But this is Dreams.

Utah Saints then from 1992 from the album of the same name as well. That was Something Good, which contains a vocal sample from Kate Bush's Cloud Busting, which was released in 1985. What a tune for that as well. From 1993 was Gabrielle with Dreams. That was a debut single. It also sampled a song as well, Fast Car by Tracy Chapman, but because of copyright reasons, the sample had to be removed. Hey, never mind, it was a massive, massive hit in 93/1994. So this is Gary then in for Gabin here on 90s Till Infinity. Hope you enjoyed some of the best dance songs of this particular decade. Check me out on Blast Radio Shows on the socials and also the internet as well, which is where you normally find me. But also don't forget to give Gav a follow on Facebook as well. Search for 90s Till Infinity on Facebook and give a like and a follow on there. Right, we are going to go back to 1995 when this particular single was first released. It is a massive tune there. It is a massive tune now as well. All respect to Maxi Jazz, who sadly passed away at the end of 2022. This is the brilliant Faithless and Insomnia. Catch you later.

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1: Partly cloudy across the weekend for Bendigo. Overnight lows of 7 and 8 degrees. Weekend tops, 16, with a shower or two Sunday. Melbourne's weekend forecast, cloudy. Overnight lows of 8 and 17. Melbourne's top temperatures over the weekend, 17 and cloudy and 16 degrees Sunday. Bendigo's Monday outlook, a shower or two, down to 9 degrees and a top of 17. A shower or two Tuesday, 9 low overnight and a high of 17. And a shower or two Wednesday, down to 9 and a top of 15 degrees.
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deep in the hills.

Before I went to my local record guy and purchased some records just the other day, I hadn't heard that song in about 25 years. Definitely haven't heard that one on the radio in, I don't know, 25 years. But that is Alpha Team with Speed here on 90s Till. It peaked number 74 in the Billboard 100 charts and got to number 16 in the Australian ARIA charts, selling 180,000 units. And that's kind of what you're going to be hearing tonight, is a bunch of 90s dance party tracks, because in the second half of the program, BZ is back with another mix for you. He calls it his Salon 90s mix because he used to be a hairdresser in the 90s. That's coming up in the second half of the program. But now we're going to move on to 1993 and an all-time electric music banger. Open Up by Left Field featuring Johnny Lydon, a.k.a. Johnny Rotten, which was included on their 1995 album Leftism. This track charted at number 39 in Australia, number 32 in the Europe Hot 100, number 5 in Finland, and number 13 in the UK singles chart. And out of all the tracks tonight, I think this is one that holds up the best. So here it is on 90s Till Infinity, Left Field with Open Up.

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0: You may be blind, but I can still
1: I think we're in the right type of mood now. Yes, I went with the cheesy joke, and I don't care. It's called Radiocraft. Gab with you here. That was Herbie with Right Type of Mood from 1995, a top 10 single in Australia, peaked at number 10, number 1 in the Canadian dance charts, top 20 in Netherlands, Denmark, and in Finland, and let's keep it mid-90s with Alex Party, who had a couple of hits across the 90s, but this was her biggest across the world, number 11 in Australia, number 1 in Italy, number 4 in the Netherlands, number 6 in Spain, and number 17 in the UK. We're gold here in Australia. So let's throw it on from 1996. Wrap Me Up by Alex Party on 90s Till Infinity.

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0: In the middle was The Movement with Jump, another track I haven't heard in 25 to 30 years, released all the way back in 1992. And you just heard Triple X with the X-Files theme. That wraps up my part of this program for 90s till infinity. Right after the break, we're going to throw to BZ. He's got a mix for you of 90s Salon Dance bangers.
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Inner League returns to the QEO for the Bendigo Football Netball League clash with the Ovens and Murray Football Netball League. 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
1: Partly cloudy across the weekend for Bendigo. Overnight lows of 7 and 8 degrees. Weekend tops, 16, with a shower or two Sunday. Melbourne's weekend forecast, cloudy. Overnight lows of 8 and 17. Melbourne's top temperatures over the weekend, 17 and cloudy and 16 degrees Sunday. Bendigo's Monday outlook, a shower or two, down to 9 degrees and a top of 17. A shower or two Tuesday, 9 low overnight and a high of 17. And a shower or two Wednesday, down to 9 and a top of 15 degrees.
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This is 90s to Infinity. My name's Ross Edwards and this is my love letter to the 90s and a little radio show I used to host back then on community radio here in Perth, WA, called Ultraspective. Look, I'm not going to say the 90s were the last great decade, but what a time it was to be a teenager. Righto, let's have a look at what we've played so far. Straight off the top, a nod to the States, we heard the late, great Frankie Knuckles, which was just a blueprint for everything that would follow, dance, music, rave. In there too, Soul to Soul, Keep on Moving, what a tune from the Club Classics 92 album. Jazzy B, who's the nucleus of that band, he should have a statue in the middle of London for what he's achieved. That album in particular is a true melting pot of great black music in the UK at the time. And right there, Taking Up the Mantle Laid Down by Jazzy B and Soul to Soul. Again, borrowing from UK sound system culture, Massive Attack, Unfinished Sympathy from the Blue Lions record. Fair to say, Massive Attack, they're probably one of my fave groups of all time. That album in particular straddles just a heap of different genres and cultures, from dub reggae to hip-hop, even post-punk to a degree. They were and are out there on their own, and I guess they kind of became the poster boys of what would be called trip-hop, which became a bit of a swear word. All right, now, speaking of trip-hop, the other poster boy, if you like, is Tricky. Now, he was and has been so prolific with albums over the years, but for me, the best is 95's Maxinque, which is just a tour de force of creativity. Take my word for it, the album's not of this earth. Put it on and witness how effortlessly Tricky owns his sound. Check out the book too, Hell Is Round the Corner. He claims that Massive Attack in the book stole his whispered rap style. Look, he might be right, but this is Hell Is Round the Corner from Tricky on 90s to Infinity. I stare for a soil, lick a rock of

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0: 90s to infinity, and that right there is Be There from the late, no, he's not dead, from the great James Lavelle and his group Uncle, featuring Ian Brown of the Stone Roses. James Lavelle, almost a one-man scene by himself. He was a producer, still is, DJ, label owner. He's become an art curator later in his life. Yeah, and he also partnered up with the one and only DJ Shadow and kind of introduced that guy to the world. And that first album, Introducing, which is epic. All right, I touched on DJ Shadow, his partnership with James Lavelle. He's kind of become part of that hip-hop canon, I guess. But if you're more of a hip-hop fan, you'll hear that it's more straight-up hip-hop, really, in his music. And this is the lead track of his great album, Introducing. It's called Building Steam with a Grain of Salt on 90s to Infinity.
1: From listening to records, I just knew what to do. I mainly taught myself. And, you know, I did pretty well, except there were a few mistakes but that I made that I have just recently cleared up, you know. I'd like to just continue to be able to express myself as best as I can on instrument. And I feel like I have a lot of work to do still, you know. I'm a student. And I'm also a teacher of the drums, too.

0: And I would like to be able to continue to let what is inside of me, which comes from all the music that I hear, and I'd like for that to come out. And it's like, it's not really me that's coming. The music's coming through me. The music's coming through. Music's coming through. Music's coming through. Music's coming through.
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This is 90s to Infinity, and this is Ross Edwards, my love letter to the 90s, and kind of a retrospective of an old radio show I used to do in the 90s on community radio in Perth called Ultraspective. Speaking of the early 90s, that group right there emerged from the early 90s UK indie scene after founding member Bobby Gillespie from Scotland left the Jesus and Mary Chain and fused that indie sound with acid house and dub to make one of the most influential albums of all time, straddling all the genres, crossover madness, primal screams, screamadelica, and from it come together. Also in there, I touched on the Manchester scene at the top. If you want to check out the brilliant 24-hour Party People starring Steve Coogan, that kind of demonstrates that whole Manchester scene beautifully, and it's also really bloody funny. It goes all the way back.

Capaldi. Born in the West Midlands, he goes on to become an icon of so many scenes, notably graffiti and drum and bass. He also becomes a bit of a poster boy for UK counterculture in the 90s, starring in movies with David Bowie. He's also in Snatch, had a bit part in Snatch. He dated Bjork for a time. His label Metalheads continues to showcase some of the best and downright heaviest drum and bass in the world. And I guess you got to start at the start. His first album, Timeless, from 1995, featuring the late, great Diane Charlemagne. This is Goldie, Inner City Life, on 90s to Infinity.

This is 90s to Infinity. My name's Ross Edwards, and this is a bit of a love letter to my 90s and an old radio show I used to do late at night. Somewhat conscious on community radio in Perth. Drum and bass, I loved it, still do. Adam F. Circles. Adam F. is actually a trained jazz musician, but he turned DJ and producer. It's an anthem. It still gets dropped. It gets remixed every year. It's just an absolute classic. And lastly, the ultraspective favourite, Ray and Christian, Spellbound featuring Weber. I know it's a favourite of the main man running the show, Mr. Gavin Crossley. Bit of a gift for you, mate, but also just a staunch classic from my show back in the day. And yeah, one of the tunes you probably wouldn't expect to hear as a nod to the 90s necessarily, amongst all these anthems, I suppose. Do check out the album Northern Sulfuric Soul if you like that, which is, again, a massive melting pot with guest vocalists and rappers and, you know, stuff like that. All right, just about out of time, so let's finish on a tune I used to close my radio show, Ultraspective, with a lot, mostly so I could listen to it in my headphones while smoking a certain type of cigarette on the way home. Do not endorse smoking and have many years ago quit, especially those sorts of cigarettes, if you know what I mean. Okay, this is the genius that is Richard D. James, a.k.a. Aphex Twin. He belongs to the electronica sort of music world, but he's completely out there on his own. He just does what he wants. Super iconic, super influential. He's got that really dark, glitchy, techno-y side, which he's famous for. But I've always been more of a fan of his more ambient stuff, his gentler stuff. So we're going to go out with track number 3 on his second album, Selected Ambient Works, Volume 2. From 1994, this is Rhubarb, and it's absolute heaven for your ears. Listen, thank you so much for listening to me rabbit on. Thank you to you for listening to me indulge in some of these sounds. I hope you got something from it. I hope you enjoyed it. This has been 90s to Infinity.

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1: Partly cloudy across the weekend for Bendigo. Overnight lows of 7 and 8 degrees. Weekend tops, 16, with a shower or two Sunday. Melbourne's weekend forecast, cloudy. Overnight lows of 8 and 17. Melbourne's top temperatures over the weekend, 17 and cloudy and 16 degrees Sunday. Bendigo's Monday outlook, a shower or two, down to 9 degrees and a top of 17. A shower or two Tuesday, 9 low overnight and a high of 17. And a shower or two Wednesday, down to 9 and a top of 15 degrees.
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18: Looking back at the very beginning this week of the 21st century, as we look at the hits of the year 2000 on Noughties Till Infinity. We have an absolute gem of a show. This is just wall-to-wall hits of the year 2000. We're going to kick off with some Britney Spears claiming she's not that innocent, which is kind of gross when you think about that she was probably still like 17 years old when they wrote this song for her. It's kind of ill when you think about it now. This song would go number one in 17 countries, but not her own native US. Only got to number nine. The song was also nominated for Best Female Pop Vocal Performance at the 43rd Grammy Awards in 2001. Is that the one that she turned up in double denim with Justin Timberlake? Production-wise, I don't think it gets any more 2000s over-the-top, overproduced nonsense that this does. Like, this and NSYNC's song Pop might be the most overproduced things you ever heard in your life. I have to play that at some stage, by the way. Either way, here's Britney Spears with Oops, I Did It Again on Noughties Till Infinity.

Robbie Williams on Australian Pop Radio. That was Rock DJ from the album Sing When You're Winning, a huge hit, still played on radio to this day. We're number one in Costa Rica, Ireland and New Zealand, also the UK. Top 10 in Australia, Austria, Germany, Italy, Norway and Spain, and also in Switzerland. It was the fourth best-selling song in the UK in the year 2000, won British Song of the Year and British Video of the Year at the 2001 Brit Awards. It is that video where Robbie Williams strips down past his epidermis. Yeah, he rips his skin off and dances for the girls. It's a very disturbing video. Classic, though. It went platinum in Australia and platinum in the UK. We are looking back at the year 2000. Let's go to a young Beyoncé, Kelly Rowland, Michelle Williams, and the fourth one, which was Farrah Franklin, who was in the group a very short amount of time and quit the group after a few months, leaving them as a trio. And that's the Destiny's Child that most people remember as the three of the girls. Either way, she appears in this video, but actually wasn't a vocalist on the song. The original other two members, which were Latavia Robinson and Latoya Tuckett, they're the original vocals on the track. Michelle and Farrah make the appearance in the video, but are kind of mouthing other people's backing vocals, if that makes any sense. The song I'm talking about is Say My Name by Destiny's Child. It was Destiny's Child's, which is that like a double plural? That's weird. Second number one single in the US Billboard charts, was a top 10 hit in Australia, Belgium, Canada, France, Iceland, the Netherlands, New Zealand, Norway, Poland, and the UK. It also won two Grammy Awards for Best R&B Performance by a Duo Group with Vocals, Minute Categories, and Best R&B Song. It was also nominated for Song of the Year and Record of the Year. It was also the fifth best-selling song in Australia in the year 2000 and the sixth best-selling song in the US. Big, big song, the 50th best-selling track in the whole of the 2000s for Australia. Double platinum here, double platinum in the UK, and triple platinum in the US. Who knew this song was this interesting? So here it is, Destiny's Child with Say My Name on Naughty's Till Infinity.

0: girl groups here on Naughty's Till Infinity. Probably the best song they ever released. Personal opinion, but whatever. Pure Shores from the movie The Beach by All Saints here on Naughty's Till Infinity. On the other side of the break, a worldwide hit by Top Loader, which originally was written in 1970 by Sherman Kelly for his band Buffalongo. Great name. Then a hit single by King Harvest in 1972, and Top Loader got their hands on it, and it became a worldwide hit.
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2: 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We haven't. 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We have the music. We play the songs you'll remember from the 70s, 80s, and 90s. 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
3: Let's see those hands. Just put them on. Throw it back. I'm throwing it back.

Do people remember that song fondly? 7 Days by Craig David here on Naughty's Till Infinity. He just sings kind of cringy. But I've never liked this song, which seems to be a pattern on this program, is me revisiting pop songs that I hated because I was a rebellious little teenager. All 59 kilos of me listening to rap music. I was discovering underground stuff at this point, so I was like, nah, bro, nah, it's Illmatic. It's still a great album, by the way. Listen to that album. But that was a huge single from the album Born to Do It, topped the UK charts, and also hit the top 10 in Australia, Canada, Denmark, the Netherlands, New Zealand, Ireland, and the US. Certified gold sales in the UK, and the 17th best-selling single of 2000. In the UK, of course. And a murderer's row at the Brit Awards for Song of the Year, because this also lost out to Rock DJ by Robbie Williams. And for whatever reason, it took until 2003 for this to be nominated for a Grammy Award. It's nominated for Best Male Pop Vocal Performance and was remixed by DJ Premier featuring Mos Def. I actually have heard that version, and it's actually pretty dope. Enjoy. This girl in a-

0: Yeah, that kind of slaps.
1: It really does.
0: Let's go from the UK to Ireland and a ethereal pop winner. I really like this song, and it's probably the first time I've ever admitted that in a public forum. And the reason why, and it sounds like a song written by Greg Alexander, but it was written by Greg Alexander, who was the guy behind the New Radicals. It does sound like a New Radicals song. This song hit number one in UK and Ireland. The song was also number one in the Czech Republic, Denmark, and Iceland. Shouts to Iceland. If there's a drinking game that ever starts from this program, you have to put that phrase in there. This got to number six in Australia and number two in New Zealand. And sold platinum in the UK, gold in Australia, Norway, and Sweden. A great song. There, I said it. I enjoyed a Ronan Keating song. So here it is. Life is a roller coaster on Naughty's Till Infinity.

0: choose, letting you pick the music. It's all about the 70s, 80s and 90s. It's all about the songs you remember
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very different group 20-something years later. That's Coldplay with Yellow on Naughty's Till Infinity from the album Parachutes. And I wonder if anyone could have predicted that I'd still be hanging around in the 2020s, filling stadiums and the like. Either way, that song was a smash worldwide, especially in Europe, Australia, of course, and in the US, selling close to 7 million copies worldwide. It's gone platinum everywhere that it's gone platinum. Ridiculous. A massive, massive track. But one that stood the test of time and only went number one in one country. That's Iceland. Shouts to Iceland. It was top 10 in Scotland, the UK, and Australia, and only got to number 48 in the US Billboard charts. But Coldplay, just running up the numbers at this stage here on Naughty's Till Infinity. And at the time, Case of the X dropped in the year 2000. I mostly thought of her as the girl on the hook for Ghetto Superstar. Peaked at number 2 in the US Billboard charts. Stayed there, by the way, for 3 weeks. And topped the ARIA charts for 2 weeks in March of 2001. And peaked at number 3 in the UK. I honestly don't think this holds up very well, but, you know, whatever. Was a platinum seller in Australia, went silver in the UK. So let's throw this one on Maya, Case of the X, a number one in Australia in the year 2000. On Ausend, I mostly thought of her as the girl on the hook for Ghetto Superstar. Peaked at number 2 in the US Billboard charts. Stayed there, by the way, for 3 weeks. And topped the ARIA charts for 2 weeks in March of 2001. And peaked at number 3 in the UK. I honestly don't think this holds up very well, but, you know,

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1: Left you, without a dope.

That was Aaliyah. And for our Australian audience, was that one of the first times you ever really heard of her? Because she had another single in the mid-90s written by R. Kelly called Age Is Not a Number. We all know about R. Kelly and that being kind of a policy of his. Aaliyah was about 14, 15 at the time. Now we're going to change tune to a big old hit, a number one, but a track that's definitely not an R&B track. To finish up this year 2000 episode here on Naughties Till Infinity. Thanks for listening wherever you've heard this program. And catch us on the socials at 90s Till Show on Facebook and Instagram. And if you've heard early episodes, we did try MySpace, but MySpace isn't MySpace anymore. It's a really stupid platform that doesn't work very well and kind of sucks now. And it wasn't how I remember it. There's not even a top five anymore. You can't even put up your best friends and rank them. Anyway, let's move on to our last track. Essentially a one-hit wonder for Wheatus. It was the debut single for the band back in the year 2000. Attached to the movie Loser is a teenage dirtbag by Wheatus. To wrap up this week's edition of Naughties Till Infinity. But until next time, we'll see you next time. We're Diggy Dunson. See you later. Goodbye.

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1: Partly cloudy across the weekend for Bendigo. Overnight lows of 7 and 8 degrees. Weekend tops, 16, with a shower or two Sunday. Melbourne's weekend forecast, cloudy. Overnight lows of 8 and 17. Melbourne's top temperatures over the weekend, 17 and cloudy and 16 degrees Sunday. Bendigo's Monday outlook, a shower or two, down to 9 degrees and a top of 17. A shower or two Tuesday, 9 low overnight and a high of 17. And a shower or two Wednesday, down to 9 and a top of 15 degrees.
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18: The guitars are back from Straya this week on Naughty's Till Infinity as we go mostly Aussie rock. Now, I say mostly because, I don't know, some people might consider a couple of these songs a bit more poppy, but I want to sort of hedge my bets on this one. Gabberthy here for Naughty's Till Infinity, and we got some great mostly Aussie rock tonight. Living End, Powderfinger, Wolfmother, and we're going to kick off with Perth, Western Australian band End of Fashion with their indie rock hit, Oh Yeah, of 2005. And I love the fact that people on the internet have basically taken over the Wikipedia for this track and accused it of what it kind of is, which is essentially built on the backbone of the riff of Pixies' Where Is My Mind, mentioned twice in the first three paragraphs here, so someone's very upset about this. Me, I don't care, there's so many sampling and riffs and whatever, yeah, everyone's stealing off each other at this point, you know, let it happen, I guess. But this was written by Jonathan Miller, who called the song disturbingly Pixie-ish, and went on to write, End of Fashion are having no problem appealing to 95% of people that haven't heard and still remember the Pixies. Where Is My Mind, and have never experienced a truly exciting live show. And if that's what the band is aiming for, then they are a complete success. Calm down, Tiger. Anyway, this was a top 20 hit in New Zealand, got to number 21 in Australia, and won the ARIA Award for Best Music Video at the awards of 2005. And from the looks of the video, it looks like it's filmed about 10 kilometres down the road from where I am at the Kwinana Motorplex. You'd sometimes hear the races. Anyway, I bloody like this song, and I don't care about the them stealing from the Pixies. This is a winner. End of Fashion with Oh Yeah on Naughties Till Infinity.

A band I never got to see at the height of their fame. I loved the greats. I kind of did get to see them. I was working as a glassy at a bar in Perth, Western Australia at the time. They were playing at the venue and I kind of got to be in and out while I was, you know, tapping kegs and that kind of stuff on that night. I hated that job. I hated my manager and I basically was fired and quit at the very same time. Ooh. I distinctly remember being banned from that venue for like a couple of years. You'll never be able to return to this venue. By the way, I turned up like a year later. I wasn't banned from anything. It is. I'm not naming the venue because, you know, right thing to do. But no, that manager can get stuffed. It is Naughty Still Infinity taking out personal grudges on this program. That was, of course, the greats with 192020. Another hit that was pretty much an Australian-only hit. From their 2006 album, Gravity Won't Get You High. The album itself would hit the charts at number 9 and go gold in Australia. It also was nominated for 2 ARIA Awards, Breakthrough Artist Album and Best Cover Art, to the year of 2012 now. And when I walked down the Champs-Élysées, it was a busy street and I wasn't getting down with everyone that I met, but I did have this song in my head the entire time. We're talking about Art versus Science with Parlez-vous Français. A minor chart hit in Australia, did pretty well sort of in the indie charts. In fact, in the Hottest 100 of 2009, it was voted at number 2. But in an interview in 2015, the band reflected, saying, when we first started playing it, we asked every French person we found if the grammar was right. And they were always like, yeah, it's really cool. But then when we played it in Paris, they were like, what the F? Are you mocking us? Now, if we have anyone that's a fluent in French or Parisian that listens to this program, get in touch and tell me if this is insulting to you. But to me, I will always remember walking down the Champs-Élysées with this song in my head. Art versus Science with Parlez-vous Français here on Naughty Still Infinity.

0: We're playing your memories. Yes, the songs your mum and dad played. The songs your family sung along with. We have the music. We have music memories. 101.5 Fresh Bendigo.
1: Noughties till infinity.

if you listen to early Blue Juice, they were kind of an Australian hip-hop group. Or at least, you know, tracks like Unemployed sound like stuff I play on my other program. But that was Blue Juice with Vitriol here on Naughty's Till Infinity from their 2007 album Problems. An indie hit, didn't really hit the charts in any way, shape, or form. The next couple of albums down the road, they would get some ARIA nominations and a little bit more chart success. But I like that track, so we're playing that tonight here on Naughty's Till Infinity. Let's go to a track by another group which has ties in Perth, Western Australia, that being Luke Steele, whose family is rock royalty in this city. But he joined up with Nick Littlemore of Pinyao for the Empire of the Sun group, which produced a couple of excellent records, including this single, Walking on a Dream. This song reached number 10 in the ARIA charts, certified double platinum, hit number 4 in the Hottest 100 of 2008. Won Single of the Year at the ARIA Awards of 2009. And when it was released in 2009 in Europe, it reached number 8 in Belgium and Ireland and got into the Hot 100 of the UK Singles Chart. And this song, On the Quiet, has sold about 2 million copies worldwide. Big hit for Empire of the Sun and Walking on a Dream here on Naughty's Till Infinity.

0: Earth Pride. Once again, Eskimo Joe with Black Fingernails, Red Wine, from a huge album in this country of the same name.
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That's it. You can't have an Aussie rock show of the 2000s and not have some Living End in there with White Noise. Released 5th of July in 2008, the lead single from the album of the same name. It ended up being the most played track on Australian radio, go platinum in the charts, and won the Song of the Year at the APRA Awards. It would also hit number 12 in the ARIA charts, number 26 in New Zealand, and we just flat out love us some Living End here on Noughties Till Infinity and in Australia. And also, it looks like New Zealand as well. And speaking of iconic Australian bands, Powderfinger with Sunsets, which was the third single from their iconic record, Vulture Street. The single dropped in January of 2004. Had a fantastic video. Check that out on YouTube. And hit number 11 in the ARIA charts, number 38 in New Zealand. It would feature in the Hottest 100, getting to number 7 of 2003. And alternatively, at the 04 ARIA Awards, Powderfinger would be nominated for Best Group. They didn't win it, though, which is wild because Powderfinger. It is Noughties Till Infinity. Now, let's get to a song which I think most people would know this as the theme for Bondi Rescue. Kind of a mid-chart hit in 2005. Only got to number 43 in the ARIA singles chart. But then, of course, this song, by the way, would also get its highest chart position in New Zealand, where it peaked at number 12. So here's Thirsty Merc and the Bondi Rescue theme with In the Summertime on Noughties Till Infinity.

on the way in just a sec. From their self-titled debut album, a fantastic track called Mind's Eye. But catch us on the socials at 90s Till Show. Yes, I will never, ever change the handle. 90s Till Show on Facebook and Instagram. And the links to all of the programs are up there as well. So let's throw on Wolf Mother with Mind's Eye. We will play more Wolf Mother as we go on Naughty's Till Infinity. But have yourselves a good one, folks. And we are Diggy Dunsun. See you later. Goodbye.

the middle of that set from the album Diorama, Silverchair with Without You on Naughty's Till Infinity. And you just heard Black Betty, a cover of the Ram Jam song, which is a cover of Lead Belly's song from 1939, Spiderbait version from 2004, hit number one in the ARIA charts. But that wraps up this week's Naughty's Till Infinity, and we have some Wolf Mother.

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1: Partly cloudy across the weekend for Bendigo. Overnight lows of 7 and 8 degrees. Weekend tops, 16, with a shower or two Sunday. Melbourne's weekend forecast, cloudy. Overnight lows of 8 and 17. Melbourne's top temperatures over the weekend, 17 and cloudy and 16 degrees Sunday. Bendigo's Monday outlook, a shower or two, down to 9 degrees and a top of 17. A shower or two Tuesday, 9 low overnight and a high of 17. And a shower or two Wednesday, down to 9 and a top of 15 degrees.
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19: Back to the club this week on Naughties Till Infinity. More EDM goodness, even though EDM wasn't really a term when a lot of these tracks were released. But we got some dance floor bangers. We have some Basement Jacks a little later on. Some Cascada. Oh, I hate that song, but we're going to play it anyway. Some Guetta and even some Kylie, going back to the Kylie well. But we're going to get into Michael Gray's The Weeknd. It peaked number 7 in the UK charts, topped the UK and Hungarian dance charts, and hit the top 20 in Australia, Italy and Netherlands, and features another girl scantily clad dancing against a fax machine. They don't make videos like this anymore. It sold silver status, which is over 200,000 copies in the UK, and I think this is one of the best tracks of the 2000s out of the dance genre. I love this track. This would be an early floor filler for me if I was playing at the club still. Anyway, here's Michael Gray with The Weeknd on Naughties Till Infinity.

90s and the late noughties, you couldn't. They had a string of number one hits in 2009 in Australia. That was one of them. On the album, The END. And here's how dominant the P's were. I got a feeling it debuted at number two in the US Billboard charts. Number one in Australia, by the way. Behind the group's previous single, Boom Bap Pow, which made them in a group of 11 artists of all time who have occupied the top two spots in the Hot 100 at the same time. It would then knock off Boom Bap Pow and spend 14 weeks on top of the Hot 100 in the US. The song is ranked number five in the Billboard Hot 100 Decade End Chart, and number 8 in the All-Time Chart. It peaked the charts in 20 countries and was the third most successful song of the decade in Australia. It was huge here, but you couldn't get away from the P's. It also won a Grammy for Best Pop Performance by a Duo or Group with Vocals, these minute categories once again, and was also nominated for Song of the Year, which it didn't win, which it shouldn't win. It's kind of a goofy song. And by the way, this song was so dang big in Australia, it's gone 13 times platinum and sold 910,000 copies. There's only 30 million people in Australia. It's also sold diamond in the US and platinum in another 12 countries. A massive song, one of the biggest songs of the 2000s. On Naughty's Till Infinity by the Black Eyed Peas. That would have, of course, subsequent hits with Meet Me Halfway and a bunch of other singles as well. You just couldn't get away from the Peas. It drove me nuts. It is Naughty's Till Infinity. I was today years old when I found out this song is half Australian. Irish DJ Dylan Burns and Australian singer Kaz James were the Body Rockers, and they released I Like the Way in April of 2005. Got to number three in the UK charts, stayed in the top 75 for 40 weeks in the UK. Peaked at number 12 in Australia, number 11 in Ireland, number 7 in New Zealand, and number 3 in Scotland. So add this to our Australian content for this show, I had no idea. Body Rockers with I Like the Way here on Naughty's Till Infinity.

0: Another Aussie one in the middle of that set. Tommy Trash and Toby Piper featuring Mr. Wilson, All My Friends. That's one for me. I love that track. Featured on the Ministry of Sound 2011 and just a big club filler. And I think a few of our Australian audience will know that one very, very well. Probably maybe some people who are sort of deep club scene people overseas as well. An absolute slapper. And you just heard some early David Guetta. Just like last week with Calvin Harris, little did we know that David Guetta would be another one of those names that would come out of the mid-2000s out of the European club scene and just kind of be a dominant producer. Still making hits to this day. It is wild. But it is Naughty's Till Infinity. And coming up after the break, we're going to play Basement Jax's Good Luck, another song that is one of my missus' favorite tracks. Reached number 12 in the UK singles chart, number 22 in Australia, and was nominated for Best Dance Recording at the 47th Grammy. So we'll be getting into that right after the Bills on Naughty's Till Infinity.
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2: 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We haven't. Bringing back your memories. We have the music. We play the songs you'll remember from the 70s, 80s, and 90s. 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
3: Let's see those hands. Just put them
4: on. Throw it back.

A fantastic track from Basement Jacks here on Naughty's Till Infinity with Good Luck. And we move on to a track I haven't thought about in over 20 years. Came up in the research. I was like, oh, wow. I haven't heard this song in about 20 years. Koshin's Hide You, a big old hit, but on the second time that it was released. In 2000, it only reached number 73 in the group's home country. UK, of course. The track was re-released in 2001 on Koshin's debut album and reached number 6 in the UK charts. Hit number 1 in Greece and Romania and was a top 5 hit in Belgium and the Netherlands and a top 40 hit in Australia, Italy and Sweden. And it sold gold status in Greece to this point. So let's bring it back all the way to the year of 2000. Koshin with Hide You on Naughty's Till Infinity.

Another one that I hadn't thought about in quite a few years, that is Io out of the US. One of the very few US acts that have appeared in this dance-heavy show this week. Now we move on to Armand Van Helden and My My My. Now, Armand Van Helden had already had a few hits at this point, but produced one of his biggest with a hilarious video with a dude that kind of looks like me. Not as orange as old mate, but yeah, similar build. Armand Van Helden with My My My on Naughty's Tim.

0: letting you pick the music. It's all about the 70s, 80s and 90s. It's all about the songs you remember
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This thought is still infinity with Kylie Minogue and Can't Get You Out of My Head. Kylie's biggest hit ever, probably one of the biggest hits out of Australia of all time. This hit number one in 40 countries, including the UK, where it stayed on top for 4 weeks. And this song peaked at number 7 in the US Billboard charts, becoming Kylie's biggest hit in the US in 13 years. The song has sold 5 million copies worldwide. And I was today years old when I found out that this was a mashup of Coco's I Did a Miracle from 1996 and Toka Me, which was a track that was originally released by Fragma. Fragma put it together with the vocals of Coco Me and put some girls in some scantily clad outfits, as you would do in the 2000s, and this would become a bit of a club icon. And also a number one hit in the UK and Scotland, number 2 in the Netherlands, number 4 in Iceland, shouts to Iceland, and number 8 in Australia. Certified platinum in the UK. This is one of those club anthems that will stand the test of time. Let's throw on Fragma's Toka's Miracle on Naughty's Till Infinity.

I've kind of always hated that song, but there it is for you. Cascada with Evacuate the Dance Floor on Naughty's Till Infinity. Another song from 2009. But that wraps up this week's edition of Naughty's Till Infinity. We're going to close with some Utah Saints remixing their hit from the 1990s in 2008. But until next time, folks, we'll see you next time. Here's the Utah Saints with Something Good 08. We'll take you down, son. See you later. Goodbye.

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1: Partly cloudy across the weekend for Bendigo. Overnight lows of 7 and 8 degrees. Weekend tops, 16 with a shower or two Sunday. Melbourne's weekend forecast, cloudy. Overnight lows of 8 and 17. Melbourne's top temperatures over the weekend, 17 and cloudy and 16 degrees Sunday. Bendigo's Monday outlook, a shower or two, down to 9 degrees and a top of 17. A shower or two Tuesday, 9 low overnight and a high of 17. And a shower or two Wednesday, down to 9 and a top of 15 degrees for them.
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Jovi. Summertime, as we are celebrating the summertime season over here in North America. I know a lot of countries that play the show are kind of going into their winter season, but you know, it's warm here now. We had our winter and we are happy that it is nice and toasty out right now. And hey, Def Leppard, new music from them this hour. It's called Fire It Up. That's on the way. Plus, Def Leppard, they're in the Mindbender. And more summer type music. Love and Spoonful, The Who, Rush, Diesel, so much more. Keep your radio right here all hour long.

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That might be one of the very first songs I ever recorded off of the radio. Lovin' Spoonful, Summer in the City. I'm Johnny J. And my friends, it is time for you to go get a thinking cap, maybe an old encyclopedia, some rock and roll magazines, whatever it's going to take. It is time for this week's Mindbender. As one of the most famous power ballads of the 1980s, this is the only song to ever top the charts for Def Leppard. From their 1987 album Hysteria, what was it that made it all the way up to number one? Was it Pour Some Sugar on Me, Love Bites, or Bringing On the Heartbreak? Yeah, one of the most famous power ballads of the 80s, the only Def Leppard song that made it up to number one. It was off of their 1987 album Hysteria. Was it Pour Some Sugar on Me, Love Bites, or Bringing On the Heartbreak? You think about that. We'll have the answer coming up for you in just a bit. Right now, it's Billy Joel. Tell her about it. It's The Big Rock.

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1: 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Oh yeah, oh yeah.
2: 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Big Rock.

All right, what was that famous power ballad from the 1980s? That was Def Leppard's only chart topper, the only one for Def Leppard that made it up to number one off of their 1987 album, Hysteria. Was it Pour Some Sugar on Me, Love Bites, or was it Bring It On, The Heartbreak? What do you think? Well, it was not Pour Some Sugar on Me. It's not a ballad. And Bring It On, The Heartbreak, great song, wasn't number one, and it was not off of Hysteria. So that takes it down to Love Bites. If you got that right, congratulations. If not, that's all right. We got more trivia next week. We've got the new one from Def Leppard. It is called Fire It Up. It's coming up right after Liz Phair.

0: 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And you know, it's Bendigo's Fresh.
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Did you get it? The brand new album from Def Leppard, Diamond Star Halos. I got it. I love it. It's great. I keep playing it. I think my wife's kind of starting to get a little tired of it because I play it so much already. But that's the latest single. It is called Fire It Up. Time for our third hour, Big Rock Double Shot. We're going to do a then and again double shot. It's The Who, followed by Rush. It's Summertime Blues. It's The Big Rock.

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2: Okay.

all of you that love the Gibson guitar, they have won a historic and kind of a definitive court ruling on their iconic guitar shapes and trademarks. The court decision found that the Gibson trademarks are valid and that Gibson shapes are not generic. And it means that the defendants in this case were guilty of both infringement and counterfeiting. Now, this all comes after another guitar manufacturer began to use the same guitar designs that Gibson had invented and used for many years. And, well, now they can't because Gibson, they own it. It's theirs. This is some solo Neil Sean to close out the hour.

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1: Partly cloudy across the weekend for Bendigo. Overnight lows of 7 and 8 degrees. Weekend tops, 16, with a shower or two Sunday. Melbourne's weekend forecast, cloudy. Overnight lows of 8 and 17. Melbourne's top temperatures over the weekend, 17 and cloudy and 16 degrees Sunday. Bendigo's Monday outlook, a shower or two, down to 9 degrees and a top of 17. A shower or two Tuesday, 9 low overnight and a high of 17. And a shower or two Wednesday, down to 9 and a top of 15 degrees.
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Rocking the 70s, the 80s, and the 90s. Whitesnake is this love. Hey, coming up, we've got news on Metallica night at the ballpark. We'll tell you all about that. And the School of Rock is on the way. Music, we got some Nick Lowe. We're going to go deep into the vaults for some Lisa Bade. The Hooters are on the way. David Lee Roth. And, of course, some lead for your head. Right now, it's Cheap Trick.

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music that doesn't suck. The Big Rock, California Girls, David Lee Roth. May 24th at Oracle Park in San Francisco was Metallica night at the ballpark. That's such a cool event. Metallica guitarist James Hetfield and Kirk Hammett both performed the national anthem. The entire band was on hand for the event. It was the eighth annual time that they have done this. Lars, he announced the lineup for both teams, while Hetfield, he threw out the first pitch. Robert Trujillo, he exchanged the lineup cards, and he was the lucky one to get to announce play ball. So that's pretty cool. Rock and roll and baseball teaming up together. Can't beat that now, can ya? Got a double shot of the Hooters coming up here in just a few minutes. Right now, it's Blondie. It's the Big Rock. You got it.

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Let's take a look at some big rock news and notes. Iron Maiden have introduced Samurai Eddie, the latest incarnation of their ever-evolving mascot. This took place May 22nd, the launch of their Legacy of the Beast tour over in Croatia. David Bowie's estate is streaming a teaser video for the forthcoming documentary, Moonage Daydream. And the world premiere is going to be at the Cannes Film Festival. And a little bit of sad news, Alan White, drummer of progressive rock legends Yes, has died after a short illness. Alan's journey with Yes began back in July of 1972. He passed away peacefully at home at the age of 72. And let's do our last big rock double shot of the week. It's last. It's live. It's the Hooters.

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1: Partly cloudy across the weekend for Bendigo. Overnight lows of 7 and 8 degrees. Weekend tops, 16, with a shower or two Sunday. Melbourne's weekend forecast, cloudy. Overnight lows of 8 and 17. Melbourne's top temperatures over the weekend, 17 and cloudy and 16 degrees Sunday. Bendigo's Monday outlook, a shower or two, down to 9 degrees and a top of 17. A shower or two Tuesday, 9 low overnight and a high of 17. And a shower or two Wednesday, down to 9 and a top of 15 degrees for Bendigo.
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10: 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Keeping the music alive. This is The Big Rock.

Samero Smith to start off our third hour, right in the middle of 4 hours of the best rock and roll ever made. Journey coming up this hour in our Mind Bender. Bubblegum Rock will be the spotlight this week. I've got some new music coming up from Skid Row this hour. And, of course, all of your favorites from the 70s, the 80s, and the 90s.

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And I got it to be the this week's way back, Paul. He wanted to hear some Iron Butterfly. There you go, Paul. Thanks for listening in, and thanks for the request. All right, my friends, it is time to go get a thinking cap, maybe a encyclopedia, some old rock and roll magazines, perhaps. Time for this week's Mind Bender. We heard Journey's new song here about an hour or so ago. This Journey song was released almost a year after the hugely successful 1981 album Escape first came out. It was the fourth single of the five to be released off of the album, and it made it up to number 19. What was that song? Was it Who's Crying Now, Still They Ride, or Faithfully? Now, this song came off of that 1981 Journey album Escape. It was the fourth single of the five to be released and made it up to number 19. What was that song? Was it Who's Crying Now, Still They Ride, or was it Faithfully? What do you think? Well, if you're thinking Faithfully, that would be incorrect because that came off the Frontiers album, not Escape. So it's down to Who's Crying Now or Still They Ride. Well, Who's Crying Now, great song, was not the fourth single. No, Still They Ride was, and it made it up to number 19. So if you got that right, Still They Ride, yeah, congratulations. If not, it's all right. We do Mind Bender next week. Maybe you'll get that one right. What do you think? Well, it's an April Wine right now. It's Sign of the Gypsy Queen on the Big Rock.

0: we understand it's not just another song on the radio. It's your favourite, the song you love. 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
2: 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Yeah!

Skid Row, their latest, The Gang's All Here. It's The Big Rock. I'm Johnny J, and right now we are going to explore, define, and dig a little bit deeper into the world of rock and roll. We're going to flip the switch on for this week's Big Rock Spotlight. And the spotlight this week is going to be on bubblegum rock, kind of, you know, popish subgenre within rock that has a greater emphasis on songs that are highly polished. With melodies, some were always catchy. The songwriting and the production was more important than the emphasis on attitude, like, you know, regular, tougher rock bands and rock songs. The sound of bubblegum echoed the tone of its vocals. It was fun, positive, and innocent. Songs typically featured a traditional rock lineup of guitars, bass, drums, keyboards. You know, the rhythm section drove the song. Now, bubblegum rock songs hinged on the upbeat melodies, simple lyrics, sing-along choruses, and danceable rhythms. It even, you know, it kind of evolved from garage rock. Now, the term bubblegum rock refers to its intended audience, preteens and teenagers. Now, detractors of bubblegum rock often deride it, saying that it's too slick, too commercial, less authentic than, you know, regular rock music. But in actuality, it's very similar in sound, instrumentation, even lyrical content. The classic bubblegum era was from 1967 to about 1975, although there were some before and some after. Now, comparing bubblegum to, say, power pop, it said that power pop aims for your heart and your feet, while bubblegum aims for any part of the body that it can get. Well, you know what? Bubblegum rock with the use of guitars, drums, the propulsive rhythms, it is rock and roll. And here's a couple to prove that. A couple of our favorite bubblegum rockers. Here's Sean Cassidy and the Bay City Rollers.

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Two big games this Saturday in the league returns to the QEO for the Bendigo Football Netball League clash with the Ovens and Murray Football Netball League. We begin with the Future Stars with the under-18 game from 11:30 a.m. Your fresh calling team, Cameron Power, Mick Delaney, and comments from Castlemaine under-18 coach Tyson Hickey. 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
1: Partly cloudy across the weekend for Bendigo. Overnight lows of 7 and 8 degrees. Weekend tops, 16 with a shower or two Sunday. Melbourne's weekend forecast, cloudy. Overnight lows of 8 and 17. Melbourne's top temperatures over the weekend, 17 and cloudy and 16 degrees Sunday. Bendigo's Monday outlook, a shower or two, down to 9 degrees and a top of 17. A shower or two Tuesday, 9 low overnight and a high of 17. And a shower or two Wednesday, down to 9 and a top of 15 degrees.
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very first single to be released by English rock band Pink Floyd. That was Arnold Lane. It was released in March of 1967, and it's about a man with a strange hobby of stealing women's underwear from washing lines. Apparently, it was actually based on a real person as well. So, this is the first and last radio show. My name is Gary. Thank you for joining us here today, where we basically play the first songs and the last songs from artists, decades, musicians, number ones. You'll get the gist as we go along. So that was the first song released in the 1960s by Pink Floyd. Of course, they would go on to have many, many, many more in the 1960s and beyond. The last song which they released in the 1960s was actually a single only released in France, Japan, and also New Zealand as well. It was taken from the soundtrack to the film More, which read up about on the internet. I'm not going to tell you what it's all about, but this was featured on that particular soundtrack and apparently has never been played live by Pink Floyd in any format at all. Anyway, this is Pink Floyd, and this is the last song released in the 1960s. This is The Nile Song.

By them in the 1960s. That was, of course, the absolutely brilliant The Nile Song. It was taken from the soundtrack album to the film More. And, of course, Pink Floyd, one of the biggest bands of all time. Formed in 1965, they've had a string of hits. Late 1960s, the 1970s, and also the 1980s, of course, as well. 15 studio albums, 3 EPs, 7 live albums, 12 compilation albums, 7 box sets, believe it or not. And, you know, you think with all that years and popularity, etc., etc., only released 27 singles. Of course, they have got some of the classic albums of all time. Well, you know, The Dark Side of the Moon, released in 1973. Wish You Were Here in 1975. The Wall, of course, in 1979. Ugh, and The Division Bell as well, in 1994. Brilliant, brilliant albums, got to be said. And they have sold nearly 300 million records, basically, at the time of this recording. Simply brilliant. You are listening to The First and Last Radio Show. My name is Gary. Thank you very much for joining us here today. Now then, one of the greatest entertainers of the 20th century is, of course, Michael Jackson. He is an absolute legend in the world of music. He was born in 1958, tragically passed away in 2009. Dubbed the King of Pop, he is widely regarded as one of the most significant figures of the 20th century. Over a four-decade career, his musical achievements broke racial barriers and made him a dominant figure worldwide, all through his songs, concerts, and also fashion as well. Not only that, but also some street dance moves as well, such as the moonwalk, the robot, and also the anti-gravity lean. Have you ever tried that? No, nor have I. He, of course, rose to solo stardom with the album in 1979, Off the Wall, and then, of course, Thriller, released in 1982. One of the best-selling albums in history, of course, featuring the songs Thriller, Beat It, Billie Jean, The Girl Is Mine, PYT as well. We are going to play for you two songs that, to be honest with you, you don't hear very often on the radio. Well, at least one of them anyway. The last song on the album was released in 1982, and it was called The Lady in My Life. We are going to play that for you in just a moment. But the first song on that particular album was actually released in May of 1983. Here is Michael Jackson and Wannabe Starting Something.

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Very much different to some of the other singles released on the album Thriller. That was Michael Jackson there. And the last single on the album Thriller, that was The Lady in My Life. That was only one of two songs that wasn't actually released as a single. The other one was Baby Be Mine, or initially released as a single, I should say. It is actually the only single on the album that has never been released as a single. And of course, you also heard the first single from that particular album, that was Wannabe Starting Something, released in 1983, of course, after the album was released. If you've never listened to Thriller, I would. It is brilliant. The Girl Is Mine with Paul McCartney, Thriller, of course, Beat It, Billie Jean, Human Nature, PYT, Pretty Young Thing, absolutely brilliant, brilliant tunes. And of course, Wannabe Starting Something as well was also a number one hit in many countries also. So there we go. He is, of course, as I said, the king of pop, one of the legends of the music industry, and also very, very sadly missed. And I cannot believe it's been nearly 30 years since Michael Jackson passed away. So this is the first and last radio show, and it's time to move things around. We are going to give you the chance at home, an opportunity to have a guess at the song that we are going to play after the next song, okay? So we are going to ask you for the very first single to be to get to number one, I should say, in America in 1993. What was the song? Okay, I'll give you a clue. It was a big song, and it was a number one hit in many other countries as well. Okay, there's your clue. But what was the last number one hit in America in 1993? Well, it was also a number one hit as well in 1994, and it was the artist's eighth number one single on the Billboard Hot 100. Although the song was originally offered to this artist, she turned it down and gave it to Gloria Estefan, but then changed her mind after some persuasion by executives. So they changed some of the lyrics to fit this particular artist's personality, shall we say. It was released, and as they say, the rest is history. The last number one hit in America in 1993 was Mariah Carey and Hero. But what was the first?

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1: We understand it's not just another song on the radio. 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

Of course, taken from the film Bodyguard that was released in 1992. That was Whitney Houston and her version of I Will Always Love You. Of course, originally released by Dolly Parton as well. It was the last number one in 1992, and it spent another, well, many weeks at number one in America throughout January and February. 9 weeks at the top of the charts in January and February of 1993 as well. It is one of the biggest singles of all time. And, well, yeah, it was number one basically everywhere, and I think people got fed up with it. But you don't hear it that often nowadays on the radio, if I'm honest with you. I haven't heard it in a long, long time until just then, so I really do hope you enjoyed it here on the First and Last Radio Show. So then, we are going to travel from America and go all the way over to the UK. Now then, since the UK singles chart was first formed in the 1950s, there has been, believe it or not, not many singles getting to number one that have no lyrics. There have been nearly 1,500 number one singles, of which instrumental tracks have only topped the charts on 30 occasions in the UK for a total of 96 weeks. The Shadows have had the most instrumental number ones, with five between 1960 and 1963. The last one to get to number one was, believe it or not, back in 2013. Martin Garrix and Animals. We're going to play that for you in just a moment. But the first was back in 1953. It spent also 1 week at the top of the UK charts. And it is by the Italian-British conductor, composer and light orchestra entertainer Montalbani. And the song is the song from Moulin Rouge.

0: There we go. That's what we love to play here on the First and Last radio show. So the last UK number one instrumental hit released back in 2013. That was Dutch DJ and record producer Martin Garrix. And you also heard the very first one as well. Believe it or not, never heard that before. Montovani and the song, or the theme, from Moulin Rouge, released back in 1953 in the UK.
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0: So Coldplay then are a British rock band formed in London in 1997. Chris Martin, Johnny Buckland, Guy Berryman and Will Champion. They are known for their live performances and absolutely brilliant. I was lucky enough to see them in 2025 at Wembley Stadium. They were absolutely brilliant. And we are going to play for you the last single released by them in the noughties in 2009 from Viva La Vida, or Def and All His Friends. We are going to play Strawberry Swing. But the first song to be released in the noughties was this one. It was from the album Parachutes, and it is the brilliant Shiver.

Simply brilliant. Coldplay there, and the last single to be released in the noughties by them, Strawberry Swing. Right, we've come to the end of the show, and we are going to leave you by going back to the 1960s. Oh yes, and a particular band that were massive in the 1960s. Their last song that they released, and we're going to play for you in just a moment, was called Breakaway. Between that one and in 1969, they had other hits called Do It Again, Friends, Darling, Wild Honey, Then I Kissed Her, Heroes and Villains, Barbara Ann, California Girls, The Man with All the Toys, and also Dance, Dance, Dance, plus also Fun, Fun, Fun, and I Get Around. The biggest hits, of course, were Surfing USA, but the very first hit in 1961 was called Surfing. Here are the Beach Boys. Catch you later.

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1: Partly cloudy across the weekend for Bendigo. Overnight lows of 7 and 8 degrees. Weekend tops, 16, with a shower or two Sunday. Melbourne's weekend forecast, cloudy. Overnight lows of 8 and 17. Melbourne's top temperatures over the weekend, 17 and cloudy and 16 degrees Sunday. Bendigo's Monday outlook, a shower or two, down to 9 degrees and a top of 17. A shower or two Tuesday, 9 low overnight and a high of 17. And a shower or two Wednesday, down to 9 and a top of 15 degrees.
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Bendigo's Fresh with The Songs You Remember. Our featured artist, Culture Club, headed up by Boy George. The new wave band formed in London in 1981. Culture Club emerged in the new romantic scene and are considered one of the most representative and influential groups of the 1980s. Led by singer and frontman Boy George, whose style of dressing caught the attention of the public and made the media in the early 1980s. Culture Club have sold more than 50 million records, including over 6 million in the UK and over 7 million in the US. And one of their iconic songs from the 80s, Do You Really Want to Hurt Me? All four members of Culture Club wrote songs for their first album, with Boy George coming up with the lyrics. On this classic song, he later admitted that he wrote the lyrics about his relationship with their drummer, John Moss. They had had an affair for about 6 years that was kept hidden from the public, and George often felt hurt and emotional. Boy George later said that all the songs were about John Moss. They were ambiguous, and that was the only way that he could communicate with John, because the affair was being kept a secret. Their first two singles failed. He didn't want to release it because it was such a personal song for him. But I bet he is glad he did. When it was released, it went to number one in 23 countries. On Bendigo's Fresh, with more of the songs that make you feel good, Bendigo's 101.5.

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Fresh Bendigo and the songs you remember. We're featuring Cyndi Lauper. She has sold over 50 million records worldwide. She has won Grammys, Emmys and Tonys. She's an inductee in both the Songwriters Hall of Fame and the Hollywood Walk of Fame. Cyndi Lauper is one of the few singers to win 3 of the 4 major American Entertainment Awards. She has a very distinctive image, and it's also her voice, powerful, a 4-octave singing range. Cyndi Lauper has been celebrated for her humanitarian work, particularly as an advocate for LGBT rights in the US. Her charitable efforts were acknowledged in 2013 when she was invited as a special guest to attend the US President Barack Obama's 2nd inauguration. And 3 of her hits. Change of Heart, this song was featured on Cyndi's 2nd album, True Colours, and remains as one of her favourite songs to perform live. The Bangles provide the backing vocals on the song. Also, All Through the Night. The Cars recorded this song, but didn't use it on any of their albums, so Cyndi Lauper decided to cover it. And this song, True Colours. The song has become a standard in the gay community. Cyndi Lauper says that this song resonates with her because of the death of her friend Gregory Natal from HIV/AIDS. On Fresh Bendigo, with more of the songs that make you feel good, Bendigo's 101.5.

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1: 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And finally, the Daylesford Sunday Market is run by the Daylesford Spa Country Railway. It has been running for over 41 years. It has become an institution in the Daylesford region. The Daylesford Sunday Market is open Sunday at 18 Raglan Street, Daylesford, from 8 a.m. I'm John Hunter for Fresh Bendigo. 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
1: Partly cloudy across the weekend for Bendigo. Overnight lows of 7 and 8 degrees. Weekend tops, 16 with a shower or two Sunday. Melbourne's weekend forecast, cloudy. Overnight lows of 8 and 17. Melbourne's top temperatures over the weekend, 17 and cloudy and 16 degrees Sunday. Bendigo's Monday outlook, a shower or two, down to 9 degrees and a top of 17. A shower or two Tuesday, 9 low overnight and a high of 17. And a shower or two Wednesday, down to 9 and a top of 15 degrees for Bendigo.

0: Two big games this Saturday in the league returns to the QEO for the Bendigo Football Netball League clash with the Ovens and Murray Football Netball League. We begin with the future stars with the under-18 game from 11:30 a.m. Your fresh calling team, Cameron Power, Mick Delaney, and comments from Castlemaine under-18 coach Tyson Hickey. 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

Bendigo's Fresh and The Songs You Remember. Our featured artist is Paul Morris Kelly. He was born in 1955. The Australian rock music singer, songwriter and guitarist. Paul Kelly has performed solo and has led numerous groups, including The Dots, The Coloured Girls and The Messengers. Paul Kelly's music style has ranged from bluegrass to studio-orientated dub reggae, but his core output straddles folk, rock and country. His lyrics capture the vastness of the culture and landscape of Australia by chronicling life about him for over 30 years. David Fricke from Rolling Stone calls Kelly one of the finest songwriters he has ever heard, Australian or otherwise. And Paul Kelly himself has said, and I quote, "Songwriting is still mysterious to me. I still feel like a total beginner. I don't feel like I've got it nailed yet." After growing up in Adelaide, Paul Kelly travelled around Australia before settling in Melbourne in 1976. He became involved in the pub rock scene and drug culture and recorded two albums with The Dots. Kelly moved to Sydney by 1985, where he formed Paul Kelly and the Coloured Girls. The band was renamed to Paul Kelly and the Messengers, initially only for international releases. This was to avoid possible racial interpretations of the word coloured. At the end of the 1980s, Kelly returned to Melbourne, and in 1981, he disbanded the Messengers. Kelly's top 40 singles include Billy Baxter, Before Too Long, Darling It Hurts, To Her Door, and this song, Dumb Things, which appeared on the United States charts in 1988. On Bendigo's Fresh, with more of the songs that make you feel good, Bendigo's 101.5.

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Indigo is fresh and the songs you remember. Our featured artist is Paul Kelly. His work reflects his social conscience as it comments on important social and historical events and their significance to Australian identity and life. Several of his songs highlight the plight of Australia's Indigenous people. Paul Kelly has won several awards, including 16 ARIAs and 3 APRA awards. Kelly was inducted into the ARIA Hall of Fame in 1997, alongside the Bee Gees and Graham Bell. He has won 6 Country Music Awards from the Country Music Association of Australia. In 2012, he was a finalist for the Australian of the Year Award. Paul Kelly was appointed as an Officer of the Order of Australia in 2017 for distinguished service to the performing arts and to the promotion of the national identity through contributions as a singer, songwriter, and musician. And in 1991, Paul Kelly co-wrote one track with Aboriginal songwriter Kev Carmody. The song From Little Things, Big Things Grow focused on the start of the Indigenous land rights movement in the Northern Territory by describing the people's struggle for their land. On Bendigo's Fresh, with more of the songs that make you feel good, Bendigo's 1015.

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3: 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Whilst it's round 5 in the North Central Football League, Calder United meet Charlton. 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
1: Partly cloudy across the weekend for Bendigo. Overnight lows of 7 and 8 degrees. Weekend tops, 16, with a shower or two Sunday. Melbourne's weekend forecast, cloudy. Overnight lows of 8 and 17. Melbourne's top temperatures over the weekend, 17 and cloudy and 16 degrees Sunday. Bendigo's Monday outlook, a shower or two, down to 9 degrees and a top of 17. A shower or two Tuesday, 9 low overnight and a high of 17. And a shower or two Wednesday, down to 9 and a top of 15 degrees.
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1: I don't know who keeps letting that guy in the studio. This is The Retro Show, your home of the 1980s. Great to have your company. Daz, we're in the chair for another hour of classic 80s tracks, and a big hour we have this week. We're looking at the top 10 charting singles in Australia for week ending August 30, 1982. Ah, 1982. So many memories, so many years ago, so many of those memories fading as we're all getting a little older. Huge 60 minutes ahead, and coming up, a song Cheap Trick stated was the best Beatles song they ever recorded. That's got you thinking. The British punk band who hit the Oz charts in a massive way by mid-1982, and a lost 45 that held off Centrefold and I Love Rock and Roll from the number one spot. All that coming up this hour. But we start this week's show with a song that marked a resurgence for Chicago. It had been dropped from their longtime label Columbia Records and picked up by the Full Moon label distributed by Warner Brothers. Hard to Say I'm Sorry was their first single on Full Moon, providing an instant return for the label when the song went to number one in the US and even became a rare UK hit for Chicago, reaching number four. Up from position 18, it's this week's number 10. This is The Retro Show, your home of the 1980s.

One of the first rock bands of the 60s and 70s to take on a softer, more keyboard-driven sound in the 80s, downplaying their famous horn section, Chicago, and Hard to Say I'm Sorry. The band was followed by Yes with Owner of a Lonely Heart, Van Halen's Jump, and Heart with These Dreams onto the charts with this new sound. This is The Retro Show, your home of the 80s, looking at the top 10 charting singles in Australia, week ending August 30, 1982. Poison Arrow was released as the second single from ABC's debut studio album, The Lexicon of Love. In the music video, ABC singer Martin Fry plays three parts, a haughty upper-class opera patron. I tell you what, in all the years of radio, I don't think I've ever used haughty in a sentence until now, a messenger boy at the opera, and a band leader at a 1960s-style swinging night spot. In all three roles, he unsuccessfully attempts to woo the leading lady, played by Lisa Vanderpump. Again, another name I don't think I've ever announced on radio at any stage. Later of The Real Housewives of Beverly Hills. It's our number 9 this week, here on The Retro Show, your home of the 1980s.

0: awesome 80s. We're not backing away from some of the best music and memories you have. We have the 80s. We have the music. 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

occupying the number 8 spot, week ending August 30, 1982. Only You by Yazoo, known in the US as Yaz. The duo of instrumentalist programmer Vince Clark, who was an original member of Depeche Mode, and of course the beautiful vocalist sound of Alison Moy A. The song deserves a place in the history of electronic music playlist as it merged a warmer synthesizer sound with a jazz-styled female vocalist. This is The Retro Show, your home of the 1980s. And number 7 this week is from a British punk band that originated in Surrey in the UK. The members are best known for their singles The Sound of the Suburbs, which reached number 12 in 1979, and Radio, which eventually reached number 5 here in Australia. Taken from their third studio album, Up Rhythm, Downbeat. 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
1: Personally, I like the university. 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We didn't have to produce anything. You've never been out of college. You don't know what it's like out there. I've worked in the private sector. They expect results.
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0: weekend in August 30, 1982. Madness and House of Fun here on The Retro Show, your home of the 80s. The song was voted by the British public as the nation's eighth favourite 1980s number one in a poll for ITV. Now, the song is about coming of age. The lyrics tell the story of a boy on his 16th birthday attempting to buy condoms at a chemist. Ah, yes, memories. The song peaked at number five here in Australia and number one in the UK and Ireland.
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0: occupying position 43 on the Australian singles charts, the end of August 1982, and released as a single from the heavy metal soundtrack and Journey's 1981 album Escape. That was Open Arms, our Lost 45 this week. Co-written by band members Steve Perry and Jonathan Cain, it's one of the most recognisable of the band's radio hits and their biggest US Billboard Hot 100 hit, reaching number two in February 1982 and holding that position for 6 weeks behind Centrefold and I Love Rock and Roll by Joan Jett and the Blackhearts. Back to the retro show Lost 45 Volt. We're off to a break right now, but before we do that, question for you. What movie won 3 Academy Awards, including Best Actor with Henry Fonda and Best Actress Katharine Hepburn in 1982? The answer on the other side. This is The Retro Show, your home of the 1980s.
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Another great live performance here on the Retro Show. Thanks, Mick. That's the Rolling Stones and Start Me Up from Tattoo You from 1982. This is the Retro Show, your home of the 80s. Back to the countdown when Mick and the boys get off the stage. Cheap Tricks, If You Want My Love, was released as the first single from the band's sixth studio album, One on One. Speaking of the song and interview featured on the Silver DVD, bassist Tom Peterson stated that it was the best Beatles song we ever recorded. He, however, was referring to Cheap Trick as a band, as he had not been with the group at the time the track was originally recorded. It occupied the number 5 spot, up from 16 on the Oz Singles Charts, week ending August 30, 1982. This is the Retro Show, your home of the 80s.

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number 4 on the Oz Singles Chart, week ending August 30, 1982. A band not named after their hairstyles, but after a combination of a book title and a lyric. That was, of course, A Flock of Seagulls and I Ran Here on the Retro Show. Mike Score was a big fan of the book Jonathan Livingston Seagull and of The Stranglers, whose song Toiler on the Sea has the refrain A Flock of Seagulls. More trivia for your next Flock of Seagulls night or Seagulls night, I guess. And number 3 this week was the debut solo single by Adam Ant, Goody Two Shoes. Adam, or Mr. Ant, wrote the song when dealing with an everlasting intrusion by the press. They were always asking about his personal life, which was great fodder for the tabloids. Adam Ant was a very intriguing character indeed, with a colourful past, and while he sought out attention for his act, he preferred to keep his personal life private. This is The Retro Show, your home of the 1980s.

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Reach out and grab ya. Abracadabra, reach out and grab ya. Lyrical genius. It's certainly not the song that got Miller into the Rock and Roll Hall of Fame in 2016, but Abracadabra was a huge hit, spending 2 weeks at number one in the US, as well as reaching the top of the charts in Sweden, Canada, Austria, Switzerland, Spain, and here in Australia as well. We finish this week with the title track from the album The Other Woman by Ray Parker Jr. Now, it was Parker's first solo hit single without his longtime group Radio and peaked at number 4 on the Billboard Hot 100, number 2 on the Hot Black Singles chart, number 24 on the Dance chart, and number 33 on the Adult Contemporary chart. It also spent 1 week at number 1 in Australia. Powered by 1.21 gigawatts, this has been another edition of The Retro Show, your home of the 1980s. Catch you again next week.

number 2 on the Oz Singles Chart, week ending August 30, 1982. Yes, Steve Miller, who once spoke of the poppetus of love, was now rhyming abracadabra with

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